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0: Our Aussies are leading the medal standings in Glasgow after day two of the Commonwealth Games. The Aussies taking out gold in the team gymnastics, and we've won the mixed 4x100m freestyle relay.
2: I'll definitely take it. The team put together a great race tonight, and we're so excited to be getting on that podium and singing the anthem again.
0: Shayna Jack speaking to Seven, and the Swans demolished their cross-city rivals GWS by 51 points in the AFL. The Western Bulldogs have locked in a top 10 spot. They defeated Richmond by 57 points.
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0: A little cloudy today with a top of 16 degrees. Partly cloudy as well tomorrow, getting up to 15, with a slight chance of showers in the evening, and wet weather on Tuesday.
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6: 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You can tour the Grand Canyon and Hoover Dam. 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

Wake up with the Christian O'Connell Show and wind down with Jonesy and Amanda for the drive home. This is Gold with 1927, and that's when I think of you. In around 15 minutes' time, we're going to call a Gold Club VIP and get them into the Gold Class Lounge for a trip to Vegas. But right now, Ed Sheeran with a song that he was sued for breach of copyright, although the courts ruled in his favour and said he stole nothing for this. Shape of You.

0: Wake up with the Christian O'Connell Show and wind down with Jonesy and Amanda for the drive home. This is Gold. I got a song coming up that's going to make you sound like a clock as you sing along to it.
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3: Gold's best week of your life sounds like an exaggeration. It isn't.
0: You are a Gold Club VIP. You could get into the Gold Class Lounge for this trip to Vegas this weekend. Is this Melissa?
4: It is.
0: Melissa, Tony Tenaglia calling from Gold.
4: Oh, how are you going?
0: Good. How are you?
4: Good.
0: You're a Gold Club VIP, aren't you?
4: Yes, definitely.
0: Yes, and that has worked to your advantage because I'm going to let you now jump the queue and I'm going to whack you straight into that Gold Class Lounge for the trip to Vegas.
4: Oh, that's awesome. Thank you.
0: Have you been to Vegas before?
4: Oh, God, no. It would be like a dream. It's not a reality for me.
0: Well, what would the highlight of the trip be for you?
4: Definitely seeing the Eagles. That whole experience would be amazing.
0: So it's not just the Eagles, but the experience of actually seeing them in the sphere.
4: Yeah.
0: And when was the last time you went on a shopping spree?
4: Oh, never.
0: Well, that could change for you because Amanda has organised a fair bit of spending money for you to go on a shopping spree if you score this trip to Vegas.
4: Oh, how awesome.
0: Well, great news. You're in the Gold Class Lounge to fly United Airlines to Vegas for the best week of your life. Good luck.
4: Thank you so much.
0: Not a Gold Club VIP. 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
6: 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There's emergency works on the Monash Freeway heading outbound at Stud Road with one lane closed, Princess Freeway slowing citybound at Corroboro Creek Road due to works, and Bulleen Road, Bulleen closed in both directions between Bridge Street and Manning Ham Roads until early tomorrow morning for upgrade works. 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

0: 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You know, it's amazing how a good review of something will make you buy it, even if you don't need it. 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
1: Christian, I have a Toasty Maker story. My Breville toasted sandwich maker is the most important piece of kit in my ute. I brought the two sandwich a melt press. 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
1: 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I'm hoping that new thing does not arrive before I do. 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
14: 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There's a crash rollover in Richmond on Hoddle Street closed southbound for a stretch between Victoria Street and Bridge Road. Jump onto Church Street instead. Emergency works on the Monash Freeway heading outbound at Stud Road has the left-hand lane closed, and emergency works on Pasco Vale Road, Glenroy at Devon Road with one lane closed in both directions. Speeds are down to 40. 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
17: Good morning, Alana McIntyre here with the latest. A manhunt is underway in Berlin after a car drove into crowds at a Pride event. One person has died and at least 15 more are injured. Some are understood to be critical. Independent journalist based in Berlin, James Jackson, says they still don't know the reason behind it.
18: We don't know if there's any political motivation, personal. It could really be anything, as we've seen from a wide range of attacks in Germany in recent years.
17: Closer to home, a body is yet

0: to be identified after a house went up in flames south of Sydney. Crews were called to Kiama last night around 9:30 p.m. Police in Queensland have accidentally shot an innocent bystander. It's understood a man was armed with knives at a property in Cairns late yesterday, and officers were forced to open fire, hitting him in his buttocks. A stray bullet then struck a woman standing outside a home nearby. Thick fog has blanketed parts of Adelaide this morning, where drivers are being urged to take care. There are reports out today in the Sunday Telegraph that Labor's new CGT laws could mean that grieving families may be hit with a huge bill after the death of a loved one, even without a sale taking place. More than 250,000 people have been fleeing wildfires in France and Spain, and siren alerts will be sent out to mobile phones tomorrow afternoon, testing the country's emergency warning system.
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0: An inspiring day too for the Aussies at the Commonwealth Games, especially in the pool, with underdog Sam Williamson claiming gold after recovering from a horrific injury that left him needing to learn how to walk again. In the AFL, the Swans are sitting second on the ladder after beating GWS by 51 points. Giants coach Adam Kingsley says if they are fortunate enough to make the playoff round, they need to be better.
2: We'll need to win five games in a row. You can't do that if you're inconsistent.
0: Hawthorn had a 93-point win over Essendon, and round 20 continues this afternoon at the Gabba. The Lions are up against Port.
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0: A little cloudy today with a top of 16 degrees. Partly cloudy as well tomorrow, getting up to 15, with a slight chance of showers in the evening, and wet weather on Tuesday.
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1: We have got another Gold Club VIP on the phone right now. Maria, I got some good news for you.
2: What's the good news?
1: We're going to let you jump the queue and we're going to whack you straight into the Gold Class Lounge with a chance to win that trip to Vegas.
2: Am I allowed to swear?
1: Yeah, I can beep it. Go for it.
2: Yeah. Sorry, I thought I'd ask first.
1: Oh, I love it. Hey, obviously this is a trip that you need. What's been going on?
2: Mate, I've just lost both my parents who are in a nursing home. And yeah, holiday that I don't have to worry.
1: Something that you can just literally switch off and just enjoy
2: got someone that will kindly look after my little one, which is great. It's just a week. It's not a month.
1: Yeah.
2: So, you know, got to be grateful, yeah?
1: And who would you take with you?
2: Well, two options.
1: Yeah.
2: My partner or my bestie.
1: Oh.
2: If the partner says no due to work,
1: yeah.
2: In the bestie, she's already said yes.
1: And you haven't even won the trip yet. She's already packing the bags.
2: Well, you got to give them heads up, yeah?
1: That's true. Well, Maria, I'm so glad that I can put you into that Gold Class Lounge. Got my fingers crossed for you. Good luck.
2: Thank you.
1: Another call to another Gold Club VIP happening next hour. 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

0: Wake up with the Chris and O'Connell Show and wind down with Jonesy and Amanda for the drive home. This is Gold with Robbie Williams, who's been in the news over the past few days after doing an interview for the World Cup, had a white substance fall from his nose onto the microphone. And, of course, he's come out and said that it was a mint. Of course it was a mint. What else is it going to be? Don't answer that question. He's, of course, in the country in November and cannot wait to see him again. He is just amazing live. It's Tony Tenaglia this morning. If you are a Gold Club VIP, your phone starts to ring. Please answer it, because this weekend Gold Club VIPs are going into our Gold Class Lounge for the chance to fly United Airlines to Vegas for the best week of your life. And you don't want to miss your chance. So make sure you answer your phone, okay? Coming up next, we've got REM.
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2: 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Princes Freeway slowing citybound at Corroboro Creek Road due to works. The Monash Freeway also slowing outbound at Stud Road due to works. We've got Dowerties Road, Tarneed closed in both directions between Morris Road and Derrimut Road until early tomorrow morning for upgrade works. And Bulleen Road, Bulleen closed in both directions between Bridge Street and Manningham Roads until early tomorrow. 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

0: Wake up with the Krishna O'Connell Show and wind down with Jonesy and Amanda for the drive home. This is Gold. We are giving you the chance to win a trip to Vegas. One of the things that we've added on the list of things for you to do is check out the Neon Museum. I asked Chrissy whether she'd seen photos of this.
1: No, I haven't.
0: The best way to describe it is like a graveyard for neon signs.
1: Oh, wow.
0: You know how over the years hotels get knocked down, new ones get built, and there might be these big, massive neon signs on them? Or there's massive shows that come into town and they've got, you know, the big neon sign promoting the show. All of that stuff has been taken to one place and you can pretty much just walk through it and check it out.
1: Wow. That would be huge.
0: And trust me, they are. Those signs are really big.
1: Take one home in a suitcase, maybe a little one.
0: Yeah, good luck with that. That ain't going to happen. It's never going to fit. Another chance to get in the Gold Class Lounge coming up next hour.
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6: 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Oh, what a feeling, Toyota. Just getting reports of a crash on the Hume Freeway inbound prior to Donnybrook Road. A broken down truck in Borwood North on Doncaster Road on the inbound exit from the Eastern Freeway has the left-hand turning lane closed. The Princess Freeway is slowing citybound at Corroy Creek Road due to works. And there's works on the Monash Freeway slowing outbound at Stud Road. The census is coming this August. You'll get instructions soon on what to do. 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Now you're up to date with Melbourne's latest traffic.
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9: Hi there, Alana McIntyre here with the latest. Police in Berlin are not yet clear of the motives of a driver who allegedly ploughed into a group of people celebrating Pride in the German capital. At least one person has died, 16 more are injured, some are fighting for life. A vehicle has been found abandoned in a park, with authorities unsure if they're looking for one or multiple suspects. The Prime Minister says Donald Trump's latest tariffs on Australia are unjustified. Speaking as Labor's national conference wraps up, Anthony Albanese has told the ABC's insiders the US has enjoyed a trade surplus with Australia for a long time.
10: Tariffs are a penalty on consumers in the country that imposes them. This will lead to higher costs in the United States and undermine the trading relationship that we have with our US friends.
9: Police in Queensland have accidentally shot an innocent bystander. It's understood a man was armed with knives at a property in Cairns, and officers were forced to open fire, hitting him in the elbow and buttocks. A stray bullet then struck a woman standing outside her home nearby. She is in a stable condition. A body has been found after a house went up in flames south of Sydney, and Katy Perry is deeply appalled and angry to see fireworks used as a backing track for a video of military strikes by the White House on TikTok.
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9: A huge day for the Aussies at the Commonwealth Games, with one swimmer claiming gold after recovering from a nasty injury. Sally Pearson has more.
11: On what was an emotional end to day two of the Commonwealth Games, Sam Williamson was a surprise winner in the men's 100-metre breaststroke, claiming gold.

0: in a thrilling finish. Australia also stormed to victory in the mixed 4x100m freestyle relay, with Shayna Jack adding another gold medal to her collection in what will be her final Commonwealth Games.
1: The Western Bulldogs have locked in a top 10 spot. They beat Richmond by 57 points. Round 20 continues this afternoon. The Lions are up against Port. And Tim Zhu takes on Errol Spence Jr. today in Sydney.
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1: A little cloudy today with a top of 16 degrees. Partly cloudy as well tomorrow, getting up to 15, with a slight chance of showers in the evening, and wet weather on Tuesday.
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6: 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There's a Grand Canyon and Hoover Dam tour with the Skywalk. And there's a VIP nighttime helicopter flight over the Strip. 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We are going to make a call in around 30 minutes' time. Is John Farnham on Gold?

0: Wake up with the Christian O'Connell Show and wind down with Jonesy and Amanda for the drive home. This is Gold. In around 15 minutes time, a Gold Club VIP is going to get a call to let them know that they are now in the Gold Class Lounge to fly United Airlines to Vegas for the best week of their life. And you got Tony Tenaglia this afternoon. Now, Adele is a massive Celine Dion fan. Now, one of her friends knew that and thought they'd do something nice for her.
1: James Corden, who's a friend of mine but also does carpool karaoke, which I did, he did it with her and knew how much a fan of her I was. And so he made her spit her gum into a piece of paper and he framed it for me. And it's my proudest possession.
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0: Wake up with the Christian O'Connell Show, wind down with Jonesy and Amanda for the drive home. This is Gold. We've got a band coming up that many think are a Kiwi band because the lead singer is from New Zealand, but two out of three of the band members are actually from Australia, making them an Australian band.
1: Gold's best week of your life sounds like an exaggeration. It isn't.
0: We are calling Gold Club VIPs this weekend, giving you the chance to jump the queue and get into the Gold Class Lounge to fly United Airlines to Vegas for the best week of your life. And Nikki, good news for you. You're now in that Gold Class Lounge.
2: Yeah! I'm sorry. I set the kids off.
0: Oh, God, that's the last thing you want to do, don't you?
2: Exactly.
0: So by the sounds of it, you need a break from the kids.
2: Oh, my God, I have been stay-at-home mumming for 2.5 years. That is an understatement.
0: How many kids you got?
2: Three.
0: I'm guessing that. Hang on, let me have a look here. We've got these tickets to see the Eagles at the Sphere, the Neon Museum tour, trip to the Grand Canyon and Hoover Dam, the VIP nighttime helicopter flight over the Strip. I'm guessing the spending money Amanda's going to give you to go on a shopping spree is what's going to be the highlight for you.
2: Well, yeah, but honestly, shutting the front door and walking out is going to be the highlight.
0: Getting out of the house, that's the highlight. Doesn't matter what you do when you get there, you just want to leave. Oh, that is awesome. Well, listen, Nikki, you are officially in the Gold Class Lounge to fly United Airlines to Vegas for the best week of your life. Good luck.
2: Woo, thank you.
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4: 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The left turn lane is blocked on the Doncaster Road inbound exit from the Eastern Freeway due to a truck breakdown. Proceed there with caution. In Brunswick, Sydney Road, heavy both ways at Victoria Street. Watch out for works through Berwick, Clyde Road at the Monash Freeway. It's under one lane there both ways. Metro Tunnel works in the city. Flinders Street is closed there westbound between Elizabeth Street and Swanston Street. Take Collins Street instead. 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

0: last week of your life is about to take off. 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

0: Wake up with the Christian O'Connell Show and wind down with Jonesy and Amanda for the drive home. 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You got Tony Tenaglia this afternoon. 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
1: Jacob, welcome to the show. 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
2: 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A medium-sized chest of drawers, timber, lovely timber. 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The son of Guy Sebastian, yes. 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
4: Bryan Adams' first show is sold out. So a second and final Melbourne show has been announced. Catch his Roll with the Punches tour Sunday, March 7 at Rod Laver Arena. 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
2: 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Watch out for a crash in Laverton. The right inbound lane blocked on the Princess Freeway approaching Corroyd Creek Road. Traffic slow on the approach. The left turn lane is blocked on the Doncaster Road inbound exit from the Eastern Freeway. Due to a truck breakdown there, proceed with caution. Brunswick-Sydney Road heavy both ways at Victoria Street. And Metro Tunnel works in the city. Flinders Street is closed westbound between Elizabeth Street and Swanson Street. Take Collins Street instead. 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
5: I'm John Fabris. Police in Germany have identified an Islamist suspect who drove into the crowd at a Berlin Pride parade, hitting a tree and fleeing on foot. One's dead, 17 injured. Berlin's mayor describing it as a happy atmosphere in the lead-up.
6: As sad as it is to say this, there's never 100% security. Now we have to analyse how this could have happened.
5: Queensland police shooting two people yesterday afternoon in Cairns is under investigation. They shot a 28-year-old man, allegedly armed with knives, and a 50-year-old female bystander was struck.
7: A wide range of use of force options were deployed to try and effect the arrest, but a very, very dynamic situation.
5: Assistant Commissioner Graham Payne. And as the buzz around the leadership challenge to Victoria's Premier grows louder, Attorney General Sonia Kilkenny today branding it idle gossip.
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9: Brisbane and Port Adelaide resume round 20 of the AFL at the Gabba. Power coach Josh Carr relishing the challenge of taking on the reigning premiers.
10: For us, it's about, you know, embracing the journey that we're on and embracing the way that we're playing, and we get that opportunity against a really good team.
9: Australia is dominating the Commonwealth Games medal tally after day two in Glasgow with 23. Sam Short, Sam Williamson, Alex Perkins, Molly O'Callaghan, and the mixed 4x100 metre relay team victorious in the pool overnight. Australia's women's artistic gymnastics team also struck gold. On court, the Diamonds opening their defence with a 99-38 win over Tonga. Captain Liz Watson has told Seven a tougher test awaits.
11: It's going to get really busy from now on. Day one for us. We've got a really big game tomorrow against England, so hitting a really, I guess, top five nation really soon.
9: In boxing, Aussie Tim Zhu and American star Errol Spence Jr. step into the ring for their blockbuster bout in Sydney. And in F1, Aussie Oscar Piastri to start fifth in tonight's Hungarian Grand Prix. That's sport. I'm Harrison Freed.
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5: Partly cloudy today here in Melbourne with light winds, a low of 9 degrees overnight. A little cloudy again tomorrow, winds to 30 k's, a top of 16.
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0: 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It isn't.
1: This is Cassidy.
2: Cassidy, this is Tony Tenaglio from Gold.
1: How are you?
2: I'm good. How are you?
1: I'm great.
2: Nice. I'm calling you because I've got some good news for you.
1: Yeah?
2: Yeah. Well, hang on. First of all, I've got to find out. You are a Gold Club VIP, yeah?
1: Oh, yes, I am.
2: Just double checking because I want to get you into the Gold Class Lounge for that trip to Vegas.
1: Oh, my God. Please, please, please. I could beg 1,000 times.
2: It's done. You're in there.
1: Thank you, guys. You guys are legends. Thank you so much for that.
2: Now, tell me why you need this trip to Vegas.
1: It's just been a bucket list. Ever since me and my partner, we've been together. We haven't even been, like, on a holiday together in 3 years. And this is the one place we always said, like, we've got to do it. We've got to do it. So I saw the competition and I had to jump on it.
2: And you want to cruise the strip, don't you?
1: Oh, of course.
2: Can you imagine doing a VIP nighttime helicopter flight over the strip?
1: I can only imagine. That's it.
2: I reckon that'll actually be better than cruising the strip because you see everything from above. Bird's eye view.
1: I can see the strip from there. That's fine.
2: Well, listen, Cassidy, you are officially in the Gold Class Lounge. I've got my fingers crossed for you.
1: Thank you so much, guys.
2: Another Gold Club VIP getting a call next down. 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

0: Wake Up with the Christian O'Connell Show. Wind down with Jonesy and Amanda for the drive home. This is Gold with Daft Punk and One More Time. And it's Tony Tenaglia this afternoon. Now, over the years, there has been some pretty massive James Bond themes. Duran Duran's View to a Kill, Tina Turner's GoldenEye, Adele with Skyfall, Paul McCartney, Live and Let Die, Billie Eilish, No Time to Die. We could sit here and just go on forever with these, couldn't we? One of those songs, though, has been covered. And that cover is coming up next.
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0: 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Christian, I desperately need 3 bin stickers, please. 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

0: Wake up with the Christian O'Connell Show and wind down with Jonesy and Amanda for the drive home. This is Gold 104.3. You've got Tony Tanaya this afternoon. You know, the best way to start your work day is with the Christian O'Connell Show's At Work Time Waster. This is where Christian gets two different topics and mashes them together. And during the week was after your polite celebrities.
1: I beg your dolly pardon.
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1: That's a strong one to start. 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
0: They are very, very good. 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Another chance to get into the Gold Class Lounge to win that trip to Vegas coming up next hour.
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20: 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The Westgate slowing inbound after the Balti, in Hawthorne Riversdale Road on the brakes both ways at Glen Ferry Road, through Brunswick Sydney Road, heavy both directions there at Victoria Street. Works in Berwick, Clyde Road at the Monash Freeway, down to one lane there in both directions, and Metro Tunnel works continue through the city. Flinders Street is closed there westbound between Elizabeth Street and Swanston Street. Take Collins Street instead. 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

0: I'm John Fabris. An Islamist suspect is being hunted in Germany, where a van was driven into a crowd at Berlin's Pride celebration. One is dead, 17 are injured. This man spoke to DW News.
1: It's a dark day for our community. We have to see how we'll get through this. But I think the Berlin Pride will never be the same as it was.
0: A 28-year-old man shot in Cairns by Queensland police yesterday afternoon is alleged to have been armed with knives. Assistant Commissioner Graham Payne giving an update.
2: The male 28-year-old will be charged sometime soon with a range of offences, and we will continue to progress the investigation and conduct a review.
0: A 50-year-old woman bystander was accidentally hit in the leg by a bullet. Both are stable. And Victoria's Attorney General's hosing down talk of an imminent leadership challenge for the Premier. Sonia Kilkenny pledging full support for Jacinta Allan.
3: 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We know Victorians are hurting right now.
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5: Let's head to the Gabba first up, where at last check the Lions were leading Port by 7 points in the second quarter. Round 20 wrapping up at Marvel. North Melbourne and St Kilda doing battle. Roos coach Alistair Clarkson says it's a scramble to break into the top 10.
6: Clogging up that middle part of the ladder, hoping to get into the top 6 or 7 or 8 sides in the competition. Another significant challenge for us this week. You know, they've been playing some really good footy, the Saints.
5: And plenty of highlights overnight at the Commonwealth Games in Glasgow. Our reporter Sally Pearson has more.
7: Women got off to a flying start with an Australian clean sweep in the men's 400-metre freestyle final. Sam Short claimed gold in 3:41.25 ahead of Elijah Winnington in silver, with Benjamin Gobins rounding out the podium in bronze. Molly O'Callaghan continued her golden form, producing a dominant performance to win the women's 200-metre freestyle. Alex Perkins also struck gold, taking out the women's 50-metre butterfly. And the Diamonds have begun their gold medal campaign in style, defeating Tonga in their opening netball match.
5: That's Sport. I'm Harrison Freed.
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0: Partly cloudy today here in Melbourne with light winds, a low of 9 degrees overnight. A little cloudy again tomorrow. Winds to 30 k's, a top of 16.
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11: 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It's all sorted, including the flights, the transfers and the spending money this weekend. 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I need to call you and I need to know what your number is. 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You need to become a Gold Club member and I could be calling you between now and 2:30. 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

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Wind down with Jonesy and Amanda for the drive home at Gold. The whole world's gone Spanish. Well, they are the World Cup champions. Viva España. No, this isn't SBS. This is Gold. Here's the version you know and love with singer Aloe Black.

0: Wake up with the Christian O'Connell Show. Wind down with Jonesy and Amanda for the drive home. This is Gold. And next, from 1997, the lead singer of this band wrote the lyrics while sitting in an airport waiting for a flight, like you on your way to Vegas.
1: Best week of your life sounds like an exaggeration. It isn't.
0: Golf club member Haley, what's your Vegas vibe?
2: Mum's gone wild. I'm taking my best friend if I win. She's also got three kids under five like I do.
0: Yeah.
2: We want to let our hair down, leave the husbands at home. That's what I'm envisioning.
0: I can just see you going absolutely mad front of stage inside this beer watching the Eagles.
2: Don't you worry, I can do that.
0: I can see you and your friend deciding to walk halfway down the Grand Canyon just because you can, because you're there.
2: Yeah.
0: I can see you going on an absolutely massive shopping spree.
2: I'm very good at that, not going to lie, very good at that.
0: And screaming at the top of your lungs inside the helicopter as you fly over the top of the strip. I can see you and your friend having the best time.
2: We definitely can do that.
0: What's her name?
2: My friend's name is Lauren.
0: Good luck to you and Lauren. You're a Gold Club member. You have a chance of winning the greatest week of your life.
2: Thank you, Joe.
0: Fly United Airlines to explore more of the USA. 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
4: 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It's sitting in the right lane for the Altona bound run. Take care in the area. Maribyrnong, reports of a problem for aquatic driver in Gordon Street. Traffic rather busy in all directions there. At Donnybrook, inbound delays for the Hume Freeway around Donnybrook Road with works underway. And minor delays continue Altona bound on the ring road as well for Sunshine West through the work zone there. At Docklands, pretty this afternoon at Docklands Stadium. With the match getting underway very soon, expect extra traffic in the area. Caroline Springs, busy at times for the outbound run on the Western Freeway at Ballarat Road. 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

0: Wake up with the Christian O'Connell Show. Wind down with Jonesy and Amanda for the drive home at Gold tomorrow morning with Christian After Eight. More of your misheard song lyrics.
1: Nicole. 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
10: 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Keilor Park, we have a breakdown on the exit ramp from the ring road at Keilor Park Drive. Sitting in the right lane for the Altona bound run, take care in the area. And Maribyrnong, reports of a problem for Aquatic Drive around Gordon Street. Traffic rather busy in all directions there right now. At Donnybrook, inbound delays on the Hume Freeway around Donnybrook Road with works underway. And minor delays continue Altona bound on the ring road as well for Sunshine West through the work zone there. Docklands, pretty this afternoon at Docklands Stadium with the match getting underway at any moment. Expect extra traffic in the area. 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That's Melbourne's latest traffic.
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13: I'm John Fabris. A van driven into a Pride parade crowd in Berlin killed one and injured 17, some in a life-threatening condition. Police are pursuing an Islamist suspect and the mayor's reviewing security.
14: I'm aware there may have been weaknesses in the security planning. I can't see any at the moment, but the most important thing is that we find the person or persons responsible for this.
13: A 50-year-old woman standing near her front door in Cairns was unintentionally shot in the leg as Queensland police fired at an allegedly armed man. Police shot the 28-year-old in the backside and elbow. Assistant Commissioner Graham Payne calling it a dynamic situation.
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13: And India's cockroach party protests ignited by exam paper leaks have turned into celebration on the resignation of the Education Minister.
16: 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Our constitution won. Our voices were heard.
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17: To the third term at the Gabba, where the Lions are leading the Power by 8 points. Max King is making his long-awaited return from injury for St Kilda against North Melbourne at Marvel. The 26.

0: Old playing his first senior game in more than 750 days, with coach Ross Lyon confident he'll make an impact.
1: We're the smallest team in the AFL last week on average height. Max is 204 centimetres and 102 kilos.
0: Roos AFLW star Jasmine Garner will captain Australia in next Saturday's clash against Ireland at North Sydney Oval. Brisbane dual premiership player Orla O'Dwyer leads the Irish outfit. And Oscar Piastri has been promoted to third on the grid for tonight's F1 Hungarian Grand Prix. The Aussie admitting it's been a frustrating build-up after initially qualifying fifth.
2: Yeah, it's not been the easiest for sure. It's just been a bit of a struggle. Today's been a bit better with the updates to the car, and the wind direction was a little bit more friendly to us. But it was just a shame on the last lap not to be able to show anything.
0: That's Sport, I'm Harrison Preeve.
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4: Partly cloudy today here in Melbourne with light winds, a low of 9 degrees overnight, a little cloudy again tomorrow, winds to 30 k's, a top of 16.
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8: Christian O'Connell says you should check out the Eagles performing inside the Sphere. Amanda wants you to go on a shopping spree. Jonesy says take a look at the Neon Museum. Higo says, have a trip to the Grand Canyon and take a look at the Hoover Dam. And Tony Tenaglia thinks you should fly over the top of the Strip in Vegas in a helicopter. It's the best week of your life. It's all organised. And if you want to be in the Gold Class Lounge, bonus chances across the weekend. Are you a Gold Club member yet? 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Sign up. Let me call you in the next 15 minutes. A chance to win the best week of your life right across the weekend, and it's just great songs at Gold.

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2: Gold's best week of your life sounds like an exaggeration. 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
3: Brad, if you win it, who's going?
4: Oh, I picked the wife. I'm taking my son.
3: Have you spoken to her about that?
4: Not yet.
3: There's going to be some explaining to do at some point if you win.
4: Eventually, but it's worth the risk, Jeff.
3: And Brad, you're a Gold Club member?
4: I am a Gold Club member, yes, Jeff.
3: Well, thank you for doing that, and I've done the work for you this weekend. You are now in the Gold Class Lounge.
4: Oh, you're a legend, Jay. You know what? This is meant to happen. I went in 2006. I went in 2016. And now it's 2026, so it's kismet.
3: I'm counting by tens, and that works perfectly. How good is that?
4: Yeah, it's meant to be, Joe.
3: Christian, Jonesy, Amanda, Higo and Tony, they've organised everything you could win it. Good luck.
4: Oh, thanks, Joe. I really appreciate it, mate. I've got my fingers crossed.
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0: Greetings, salutations, and nothing but the very best from Bernard Fanning. Wake up with the Christian O'Connell Show. Wind down with Jonesy and Amanda for the drive home. This is Gold and it's Joe Bovolino. Keep registering if you haven't to become a Gold Club member. A chance to win the best week of your life in Vegas. Bonus chances. I'll make another call to another Gold Club member after 4 o'clock. The goldwebsite.com.au is the place to do it. Might as well be you. Let me call you next hour. One of those 90s boy bands, in a few minutes. It took them a few attempts before they got their very first number one that's coming up.
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2: 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Keilor Park, we have a breakdown on the exit ramp from the ring road at Keilor Park Drive. It's sitting in the right lane for the Altona bound run. Take care in the area. Sunshine West, delays for the Altona bound run on the ring road south of the Western Freeway merge. Delays from the West Gate back beyond Boundary Road at the moment. Maribyrnong, reports of a problem for Aquatic Drive around Gordon Street. Traffic rather busy in all directions there. At Tarnik, Doherty's Road remains closed both ways for work between Morris Road and Derrimut Road until early tomorrow morning, with some minor delays either side of that closure. At Docklands, footy this afternoon at Docklands Stadium, the match now underway. Expect extra traffic in the area. Need a sweet stop on the way home? 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

0: Wake up with the Christian O'Connell Show and wind down with Jonesy and Amanda for the drive home. Has to be gold. Have you organised your Christian O'Connell Show bin sticker yet? Intern Pete was attempting to hand deliver some last week.
1: 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Oh, sorry, mate. How are you? In that one there. Okay, beautiful. Won't be a second. I'll just pull over. G'day, mate. Sorry, guys, bear with me. I think we might have...
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8: 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Thomastown reports of a problem for the ring road around the Hume Freeway and High Street. Traffic is slow for the Greensboro bound run there. And at the other end of the ring road for Sunshine West, delays for the Altona bound run on the ring road south of the Western Freeway merge with works underway. At Keilor Park, a breakdown on the exit ramp from the ring road at Keilor Park Drive, sitting in the right lane for the Altona bound run. Take care in the area. And Maribyrnong reports of a problem for Aquatic Drive as well around Gordon Street. Traffic is still rather busy there in all directions. Cupra Terramar S and V now include the leather and sound pack with attractive finance offers until the 30th of September. Visit cupra.com.au for terms and conditions. And now you're up to date with Melbourne's latest traffic.
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11: I'm John Fabris. Police are chasing a suspect known to them in Germany, where a van was driven into a Berlin Pride celebration crowd. One person's dead, 17 injured. Police are looking to arrest an Islamist suspect.
12: The car then hit a tree, and the driver apparently got out of the vehicle and made off in an unknown direction.
11: Idle gossip is how Victoria's Attorney General describes Jacinta Allen's about to be toppled as Premier by her party. Sonia Kilkenny today insisting the Labor government's united on easing financial distress.
13: Jacinta Allen and our government is focused squarely on supporting Victorians, particularly with cost of living.
11: And 20 days of protests led by India's youth have secured the resignation of the Education Minister and compensation for families of 21 students who died by suicide. They started over leaked exam papers.
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16: Full time at the Cavern, where the Lions have thumped Port Adelaide.

0: 126-67 at Marvel Stadium. St Kilda up by 16 points over the Roos a short time ago in the second term. Well, a fearless brand of footy is driving the Blues charge for a wild card spot. Carlton clinching a 13-point win over Gold Coast yesterday to sit 10th on the table. Forward Francis Evans has told Seven they've stopped their second half fade outs.
1: Yeah, we're just kind of doubling down on what we're doing in the first half, which is just our pressure and contest and just trying to play our way consistently for four quarters, which we probably we're going away from when we were fading, so just trying to continue to be brave with the ball.
0: And in boxing, Tim Zhu has won his bout with Errol Spence Jr. in Sydney. The pair going the distance, with the Aussie declared the winner by unanimous decision. He's told Fox Sports he had doubts about taking on the American superstar.
2: There was nights where actually, you know, I had sleepless nights thinking about, man, am I in my depth? It was one hell of a show. I understand why he's one of the greats.
0: That's Sport. I'm Harrison Preeb.
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4: Partly cloudy today here in Melbourne with light winds, a low of 9 degrees overnight, a little cloudy again tomorrow, winds to 30 k's, a top of 16.
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8: Christian O'Connell, Jonesy, Amanda, Tony Tenaglia and Higo sat down and said, right, if we're sending somebody to Vegas, what do we need to organise for them to have the best time? Some of those things include seeing the Eagles performing in the most amazing concert venue in the world. That would be the Sphere. There's shopping sprees. There's trips to the Grand Canyon. There's flights in a helicopter over Vegas. I don't need to sell it to you. This thing is amazing. Bonus chances this weekend if you're a Gold Club member. Good. If not, sign up now before I make that next phone call. It's thegoldwebsite.com.au and I'll do that call inside the next 30 minutes. The best week of your life. Extra chances this weekend and it's just great songs at Gold.

0: Wake up with the Christian O'Connell Show. Wind down with Jonesy and Amanda for the drive home at Gold in the next 15 minutes. Another phone call to a Gold Club member to win the best week of your life between now and then. A few good examples of pairings. The time that George Michael joined Queen on stage at Wembley. And what about Gautier and Kimbra? This song went to number one in over 20 countries in 2011.
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0: Wake up with the Christian O'Connell Show. Wind down with Jonesy and Amanda for the drive home. This is Gold and Joe Bovolino about to play a very famous singer who collects arcade games, especially ones from the 80s. Who doesn't love a bit of Donkey Kong?
1: Gold's best week of your life sounds like an exaggeration. It isn't.
0: Kylie, you've signed up as a Gold Club member.
2: Yes, we have, yes.
0: Well, this weekend, you don't need to do anything because I'm calling you back to say you've won your way into the Gold Class Lounge to win the best week of your life.
2: Oh, my God, I can't believe it. How exciting,
0: hey? What is that?
2: Oh, too good. My God, I turned 50 this year. So I was like, I need to go to Vegas for my 50th back when I was 40. So maybe I've done this, hey?
0: You've been very patient for 10 years. You deserve this trip.
2: I think so. You're right.
0: So
2: exactly right.
0: If you win it, what are you looking forward to the most?
2: Do you know what? Every single thing that's on that list sounds amazing. But yeah, just, I might even get married, to be honest.
0: Elvis will sort you out while you're there.
2: Do it all. Yeah, exactly right. No, it'd be perfect. It's a dream come true.
0: Thanks for being a Gold Club member. Good luck.
2: Thank you so very much for calling. I appreciate it.
0: All right, sign up right now, thegoldwebsite.com.au. I could be calling you next hour. And fly United Airlines to explore more of the USA. 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

Wake up with the Christian O'Connell Show. Wind down with Jonesy and Amanda for the drive home. This is gold. How are we doing in Glasgow so far? We'll do a news and sport update at 5, and then I'll play what was the very last number one hit Hall & Oates had in 19. 19-

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1: Claire, you know how Dad's in hospital because he's had the fall? 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
5: 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Hallam on the Monash Freeway, right, Hallam Road South. Reports of an incident. Traffic is heavy for the inbound run. Delays back to the Prince's Highway with the outbound run slowing momentarily as well around Hallam South Road. At Thomastown, delays now easing for the Ring Road around the Hume Freeway and High Street after earlier problems there for the Greensboro bound run. But at the other end of the Ring Road for Sunshine West, minor delays now for the Altona bound run on the Ring Road south of the Western Freeway merge with works underway. Caroline Springs seeing some minor outbound delays as well for the Western Freeway around Ballarat Road. If a new Volkswagen's been sitting on your wish list for a while, now might be your time. Check out Volkswagen's finance and driveway offers available across Tiguan, Tyrone and Gulf. And now you're up to date with Melbourne's latest traffic.
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8: I'm John Fabris. Australia's H5 bird flu tally rises to 20 as two more cases from SA come back positive from testing. The greater crested terns were from beaches in Adelaide and near Robe in the southeast. A man died in a boat capsized near Bear Island in Sydney's east this morning. Another, a 74-year-old, was taken to hospital in a stable condition. An Islamist-connected man known to German police is a suspect over a van running into the crowd at a Berlin Pride parade. Berlin's mayor describing a happy mood prior to one person dying and 17 injured.
9: As sad as it is to say this, but there's never 100% security. Now we have to analyse how this could have happened.
8: And jubilations replace protests in India as the education minister resigns due to an exam scandal linked to the suicide of 21 students. It's also been agreed peaceful protesters won't be prosecuted.
10: 5-1, I went on hunger strike by the lathis and tear gas.
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11: Brisbane's made it 7 on the trot, surging to a 126-67 victory over the Power at the Gabba. The Lions piling on 14 majors in a dominant second half, including a goal of the year contender for Sam Draper.
12: Yeah, that's pretty good. I'm pretty happy with that. I'm really enjoying my footy at the moment. I'm just happy to be back playing and injury-free.
11: On Fox Footy, St Kilda trailing North Melbourne by 2 points in the third term at Marvel Stadium. In boxing, Aussie Tim Zoos won his bout with Errol Spence Jr. by unanimous decision in Sydney. Oscar Piastri has been promoted third on the grid for tonight's F1 Hungarian Grand Prix. McLaren teammate Lando Norris to start on pole. Australia on top of the medal tally at the Commonwealth Games in Glasgow with 12 gold, 5 silver and 6 bronze. Aussie Lucas Herbert carries a 3-shot lead entering the final round of LIV Golf in the UK. Grace Kim tied 24th at 4 over in round 4 of LPGA's Scottish Open. And today Pogacar leads the Tour de France with just one stage remaining. That's sport. I'm Harrison Preeb.
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8: Partly cloudy tonight here in Melbourne with light winds, a low of 9 overnight. Then a little cloudy again tomorrow. Winds to 30 km up to a top of 16.
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15: 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You're sitting inside one of the most

unbelievable venues to see a concert. It's called The Sphere. You're watching the Eagles perform. 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You get to see the Grand Canyon and Hoover Dam. And you fly over the top of Vegas, over the strip in a helicopter at night. We've put it together. It truly is the greatest week of your life, and I want you to win it. But I need to know what your number is. You need to be a Gold Club member to get that bonus chance this weekend. While you sign up at thegoldwebsite.com.au, let me get ready to call you back in the next 15 minutes. It's Joe Bovolino playing just great songs all weekend. This is Gold.

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1: What's the best week you've ever had in your life?
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1: That's pretty special. I might be able to go one better than that though. How about winning the best week of your life in Vegas?
2: Oh my God, that would just be ridiculously amazing.
1: You're a Gold Club member and I'm putting you into the Gold Class Lounge.
2: Oh, thank you so much. Oh my God, fingers crossed.
1: I know you want to see the Eagles in the Sphere, but seeing you're engaged.
2: Yeah, you know, potentially you could elope and get married there too while I'm over there, you know.
1: You realise Elvis is the one that has to marry you?
2: I do realise Elvis has to be the one, and my fiancé's mum is a big Elvis fan.
1: Oh,
2: so.
1: It's meant to be. Well, thank you for being a Gold Club member, and good luck.
2: Thank you so much.
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0: Wake Up with the Christian O'Connell Show. Wind down with Jonesy and Amanda for the drive home. You're listening to Golds. Christian, definitely taking care of the bookworms at the moment.
1: Ruby, my oldest daughter, has finally said yes. We are going to launch a book club together.
2: Amazing.
1: We both deeply love books. She's got one very strong rule about it. I said, you know, I think the listeners would want to join this. We can just do it for fun. She said, I'm only going to do it if they are going to read the books. It can't be weirdos that just want to hang out. It's a serious book club.
0: Yeah, that's fair. Christian's new book, Unscript, The Radical Art of Being Yourself, is out in 3 days' time. There's a launch tomorrow night. You'll hear more on that on The Bright Side of the Dial tomorrow morning from 6. Christian's written a book. And next, the lead singer of this band wrote the song when he was 16 years of age. 10 years later, he got to number one in Australia.
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4: 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Hallam on the Monash Freeway at Hallam Road South reports of a problem. Traffic is heavy for the inbound run. Delays back to the Princes Highway. The outbound run also slowing momentarily around Hallam Road South. At Thomastown, delays now easing for the Ring Road at the Hume Freeway and High Street after earlier problems there for the Greensboro bound run. But at the other end of the Ring Road, Sunshine West, minor delays continue for the Altona bound run on the Ring Road South of the Western Freeway merge with works underway. At Docklands, pretty this afternoon at Docklands Stadium. The match is now underway. Expect extra traffic in the area. It's Her July at Priceline Pharmacy. So round up your shop today and support the Sisterhood Foundation, helping support better health outcomes for women and girls across Australia. And now you're up to date with Melbourne's latest traffic.
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5: Hi, I'm Sally Pearson. Competition continues at the Commonwealth Games. Molly O'Callaghan, Meg Harris and Shayna Jack compete in the women's 100-metre freestyle while the Diamonds hit the court against England. Roo star Jasmine Garner will captain Australia in next Saturday's AFLW International against Ireland at North Sydney Oval. Brisbane dual premiership player Orla O'Dwyer leads the Irish outfit. The Broncos and Warriors have chalked wins in the NRLW and the Aussie Stingers have won bronze at the Water Polo World Cup, defeating Russia 12-9.
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0: Wake up with the Christian O'Connell Show here tomorrow morning from 6 and wind down with Jonesy and Amanda for the drive home from 3. You're listening to Gold After 6, the song that Joan Jett made her own in the 80s after she saw it performed on British television in the mid-70s. Also played Jimmy Barnes and Next the Band, who will be live on Sydney Harbour in September.
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23: 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It's more powerful than you think. What you hear can take you far from here. It can move you to dance, to run, to tears. It's all in your ears.

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6: 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Docklands footy this afternoon at Docklands Stadium. The match now on the wind down. Expect extra traffic in the area as fans leave the venue. At Deer Park, Ballarat Road ran the ring road. Reports on a problem. Traffic rather patchy always around the on and off ramps there. Hallam on the Monash Freeway at Hallam Road South. An incident now clearing. Traffic picking up pace for the inbound run after earlier heavy traffic. And a better run inbound as well for the Westgate Freeway at Millers Road after delays there. Also, at Tarni, Doherty's Road remains closed both ways for works between Morris Road and Derivate Road until early tomorrow morning, with some minor delays either side of that closure. Try new Caruso's Anxiety Ease Prebiotic to relieve symptoms of stress and mild anxiety. 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
9: I'm John Fabris. Positive results for H5 bird flu have come from two greater crested terns in SA found on beaches in Adelaide and near Robe. It raises Australia's cases to 20. Victoria's Attorney General's hosing down talk of an imminent leadership challenge for the Premier. Sonia Kilkenny pledging full support for Jacinta Allan.
10: And this idle gossip doesn't help Victorians. We know Victorians are hurting right now.
9: A suspect known for links to Islamist groups is being hunted by police in Germany, where a van was driven into a crowd at Berlin's Pride celebration. One is dead, 17 are injured, some critically. And India's cockroach party protests ignited by exam paper leaks, have turned into celebration on the resignation of the education minister.
11: I honestly was not expecting the government to, you know, bow down to the people so quickly. But it happened. Our constitution won. Our voices were heard.
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12: Clock winding down at Marvel Stadium, where St Kilda leads North Melbourne by 24 points. Earlier, the Lions thrashed Port Adelaide 126-67 at the Gabba, cementing their spot in AFL's top four. Day three of the Comm Games to get underway in Glasgow. Our reporter Sally Pearson with the preview.
13: In another huge night in the pool, Cam McAvoy leading the charge in the men's 50-metre freestyle final as he chases the elusive gold medal. Sienna Tui returns for the women's 100-metre breaststroke final alongside Ella Ramsey. Matt Temple will go head-to-head with Canadian Josh Liendo in a thrilling men's 100-metre butterfly final. Iona Alexandra Anderson and Hannah Fredericks contest the women's 100-metre backstroke final, while Lani Pallister is the favourite in the women's 1500-metre freestyle final. And in the netball, Australian Diamonds face England in a blockbuster second pool match.
12: Behind the wheel, Aussie Oscar Piastri starts third in tonight's F1 Hungarian Grand Prix, and Tim Zhu has sent American boxing star Errol Spence Jr. into retirement with a unanimous decision victory in Sydney. That's sport. I'm Harrison Preve.
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9: Partly cloudy tonight here in Melbourne with light winds, a low of 9 overnight. Then a little cloudy again tomorrow. Winds to 30 k's, up to a top of 16.

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11: 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The Starlight captains were doing their round and they knocked on our door. 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

0: 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Let's rock.
1: Bryan Adams' first show is sold out. So a second and final Melbourne show has been announced. Catch his Roll With The Punches tour Sunday, March 7 at Rod Laver Arena. 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

0: Christian O'Connell Show. What is your current earworm? These are all over the place. Christian, my current earworm. Good morning, Jason O'Keefe. His current earworm is one of the greatest songs ever.
1: Manamana.
0: If this is your earworm, I'm jealous. I've got Hoover songs stuck in my head, and they ain't leaving. They're living rent-free in there, in their cargo pants and wallet chain. Manamana, what a... This just makes you feel good. Someone else has got for no reason. They said they haven't watched the show in 30 years, but the Sesame Street is in their head at the moment. If this was just in my head, I'd find it chilling.
2: Yeah, sounds like a Tarantino film.
0: Actually, it does. The call came from within the house. Christian, you're not going to believe this, but Hoobastank's the reason your current earworm. Christian, I credit Hoobastank and the reason for my husband and I getting together. Wow. We got to hear the story. How? What? These show all workings in the margins. Thanks for getting it back into our lives and head. Pleasure, Tanya. That's what I'm here for. Hoobastank memories and sharings. Maybe on tomorrow's show, what's the song and what's the story? I'm desperate to know, was he or her doing it at karaoke? One of them's watching, one of them's singing. She's mouthing it, and they looking at each other, catches up. Me, you. The reason is you. It's us. I wasn't there, but it feels like I was. Christian, my current earworm. Gotta stop playing that. Current earworm is Fanfare for the Common Man, Emerson, Lake and Palmer, from a TV advert I just happened to see late last night. This always feels like the Olympics are on.
3: Yes.
2: What ad is this?
0: Athletes from around the world have gathered here over the next 4 weeks. It does feel like something big is happening. Our host nations will now show a dance ceremony no one fully understands to show their rich history. That's every Olympics, isn't it? Half an hour of like ribbon dancing. We're like, what's that about? And also, we'll have the Americans doing it, won't we?
2: Oh, you're right.
0: Yeah. Yes. Oh, blimey. Trump in a unitard.
2: To the YMCA.
0: Make it happen. Make it happen. Christian, my earworm is the reproduction song from Grease. Grease 2?
3: Oh.
0: Who even knows what's in that? Let alone knows a song from it. Maybe we should be playing that in the morning, actually.
2: I didn't like where that was going.
0: No. Phew.
3: Michelle,
0: it was building up then. I didn't want to find out where it was building to. Let's take some calls before we get to the news now. Phew, quick save there. Geordie, good morning, Geordie.
4: Morning, Chris, team. How are we all?
0: We're very good. And Geordie, what is your current earworm?
4: Do you remember the old Cotties ad? My dad picks the fruit to go to Cotties.

0: This is studio. This is studio earworm.
1: Oh mate, I haven't seen that ad in about 15 years.
0: So, suddenly it's come back around.
1: Yep. Trouble is, I can't get it out of my head.
0: Yeah, but they wrote such great irresistible hooks, didn't they? They're memorable. They're a genius in a way.
1: And plus, but don't forget the old pick apart one. The old pick apart ad.
2: How did that go?
1: Don't leave that car just sitting in the heat. Come to pick apart where everything's cheap.
2: Irresistible.
0: Memorable.
1: I can't. They're stuck in there.
0: Yeah. They just won't leave. It's like being in Hooverstank right now. Geordie, thank you. Yeah. Geordie, thank you very much. You call, mate. Have a good day.
1: You too, guys. Thanks, guys.
0: Sam. Good morning, Sam.
3: Good morning, Christian and team. How are you?
0: We are very good. Thank you. Sam, you sound nice and bright and breezy. Now, what is the earworm for you, mate?
3: The earworm is Eastern Rosellas by a boy called Miles Phillips.
0: Why is this in there? Have you been playing it recently, or?
3: I have been playing it all day.
2: I've now put it, Sam, into my like songs on Spotify, and I've been like absolutely pumping it. It's so catchy.
0: It is very.
3: If I'm driving and I'm humming it, I'm a teacher, and that's all I sing to the kids. Like, they're sick of me singing it. It is stuck in my head.
0: It's just got this kind of sugar hit.
2: Yes,
3: it's so good.
0: It's a dopamine hit, isn't it? In
3: absolutely,
0: there?
2: And he's so cute.
3: So cute. He's got that like punk rock like singing voice. So cool.
0: Yeah, that's a great one. Sam, thank you very much for calling. Have a good day at school. Thanks for what you do.
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0: Christian O'Connell's show. On today's show, we're going to do a part two of Have You Ever Bought Anything From Anyone Famous? We had some great calls yesterday. Also going to be doing Small Thing, Big Joy. More invites to come and join us Monday night for my book launch party. But right now, we are binstricking the West of... You can join the Brightside Bin Battalion. Bin stickers, that's our marketing now. We need your bins. They are our bin boards. Forget billboards. Every other breakfast show is on them. We are on your bins. We need your bins. You go to thegoldwebsite.com.au. Put your details there. We'll send you the bin stickers. Intern Pete is trying to secure the West for us. Make some more new listeners here in Sydney. He's in his now infamous yellow boiler suit, the jumpsuit. He's in his mum's car, the old powerful blue, powder blue Holden that we've had with some decal stickers that say Pete Patrol and Watch Out Pete's About.
1: Not baby.
2: Yeah,
1: board.
2: That's it.
0: Pete, are you in position?
2: In position, absolutely, guys. Some may say waste the resources decaling the entire car. I say no, that's called content, baby.
0: It is content, baby. It is. That's how Mr. Beast could learn a thing or two from us. What's great is often radio stations have like really schmick sort of Black Thunders, don't they? You know, tinted windows. We're in a knackered, beaten up... I don't think it'd even be roadworthy for the cheapest version of Uber.
2: Oh, no, we're good. I'm getting my pink slip today because my rego's due next month anyway, so she was good to go. So,
0: also, the way you're parked right now, you're blocking someone's driveway.
2: Yeah, sorry about this bloke in the ute in front of me. Sorry, mate, can you let me through? I've got the bin stickers to deliver to Sophia. Sorry, just wait for him to back out, guys. We're just driving down nice and slowly down this beautiful...
0: Very nice leafy suburb you're in.
2: Yeah, absolutely. A lot of concrete. Very nice area. So, for sure, I've just got to get up to the driveway here if you can be... Morning, mate, how are you? Oh, he's not impressed at all. Sorry, he looked like Dick Smith. Okay, let's... I've got to get the right number here. I just want to make... It's not a gated community for...

0: VR. There we go. I think that's... Yeah, I think we're what? In here.
1: Oh, my
0: minute.
1: God.
0: No,
1: he almost just clipped that car parked outside.
2: So close to that car.
0: Oh, did I? Sorry, I wasn't sorry. I was looking at the car. Hang on. Sorry. No, it's down a bit further. Hang on. Sorry.
3: I like the fact he's been in position for 10 minutes outside the wrong house.
0: I have. I actually have there. 20.
1: Paul Laws is filming this, running after him, trying to film this.
0: Yes, absolutely. 25. Oh, that's 25. Oh, no, guys. Sorry. Hang on. We're nearly there.
2: You would call the police.
0: Yeah. Oh, here we go. Here we go. You're listening to the radio. Oh, sorry, mate. How are you? In that one there. Okay, beautiful. Won't be a second. I'll just pull over. G'day, mate. Sorry, guys. Bear with me. I think we might have...
1: It's like the worst Black Thunder driver ever.
0: Yeah, no, it's my bad.
1: How can you park a car like that? It's a metre from the curb.
2: That is at least 2 metres.
1: Also, why has he rolled up the jumpsuit?
2: I don't like it.
0: My legs were burning because I can't turn the foot heaters off in the car. And they were heating up, so I just... sorry, that's another story, another issue there. So we better go and knock on the door.
2: Basically in the middle of the road with that part.
0: Oh, we won't be long. Hang on 1 second. Oh, should I move the car or not?
2: No,
1: don't worry about the car. See, go in and deliver the sticker now to teenager Sophia, who wanted one last week, so it's a week late. Apologise for the lateness.
0: Absolutely, my apologies. Someone just walked in, actually. Ding dong. Oh, there's a dog here, too.
1: Someone saw Pete and shut the door.
0: I don't even know who that person was.
1: The
0: right. Oh, the car. I do need to move that car.
2: No, not now.
1: No, this is the cross. Come on, man.
0: Sophia, hello. Hello. Good, it's Tim Tam Pete from Chris and O'Connell. Say hi to the guys very quickly. Hello.
1: Good morning, Sophia. Sorry for interrupting your morning, but I really wanted to get this sticker to you.
4: Yes, no problem. Thank you so much.
1: That's terrified.
0: Yeah, she's terrified. Sorry, I don't normally look like this. I'm
1: you
0: so
1: shouldn't,
0: sorry.
1: You really shouldn't answer the door to strange men, especially that one.
0: Yeah, is Mum or Dad here? Just so we've got permission to be here. Yeah, that's all right. Oh, hi, Mum. How are you? Good to see you. Thanks so much. No problem at all.
4: No, it's great because my husband actually spray painted our number inside our bin. So if someone did steal it, we would know.
0: Oh, this is a very organised family, guys. Very, very organised.
4: So this is much better. I'll get the sticker.
0: That's fantastic.
1: Now, Pete, why don't you sticker the bin for them?
0: Oh, I'll do that for you. Where is your bin?
1: Do you think you were just driving there for them to do?
0: Oh, God. Oh, this is a live radio moment if you've ever heard one. Where's
1: the worst ones.
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Christian O'Connell's show. Christian, you used to get intern Pete driving the old Black Thunders like the old days of radio, handing out ice cold cans of Coke. Shane. Christian, intern Pete makes me laugh so hard. How has he survived, thrived, to even get to the adult age he is today? Especially in Sydney. That place could have chewed him up and spat him out, a man, innocent boy like that. The way you're talking about it, as if we've got some sort of real-life Forrest Gump. Actually, that is the right way to talk about him.

0: far this morning, Pete has terrified a mum and her teenage daughter by just dropping on their doorstep unannounced. No one likes people arriving unannounced, especially in the morning when you're busy getting everyone ready for school. Okay, so Pete, one down. Where are you off to now?
1: One down, many to go. And also, shout out to everyone that was in that North Parramatta area, because people are now all going to the website. They're all requesting these bin stickers, because I just want you to know that I know it might not have sounded amazing, but all's well that ends well. They were very, very happy to receive. And now we're on our way to Jade in Greystanes in Sydney, Australia. She will be receiving a bin sticker.
0: Sydney, Australia, really, as opposed to Sydney. Where else would you be, man? India.
1: Oh, yeah, sorry. Yes, I'm sorry. My apologies. So we're just driving down right now. If you are in the Sydney area, we're on Albert Street near the west.
0: Are you in the Sydney area? It's a big area. It's a city of 5 million people, man.
1: I'm sorry. It's just a lot to concentrate while driving, while wine, while having a... It's fine, but we're... Oh, my God! Sorry. No, that was an overreaction. I've just realised I'm driving down O'Connell Street right now. The street is called O'Connell Street. How crazy is that?
0: What are the odds?
1: Right now! Here, let me turn it around. Look at the beautiful couches on the side of the road, guys. Let's just turn the phone around there.
0: All right. It's...
2: Thank you.
0: Yeah. Now we get like a spa.
2: Yes.
0: You know, we'll come back to Pete at some point this morning. Maybe not, actually. Right now, small thing, big joy is what we got on the show.

0: saucepan of your dreams.
1: Oh, to buy the saucepan of your dreams. That is the life. All right, small thing, big joy. What is it for you? Text us 0475 031043 for Jenna. The moment you're reading a book and the plot finally cracks wide open. Tano, when you put money in the vending machine for a chocolate bar and two fall out. Louis, when I finish the last pizza shape and then I get the leftover seasoning at the bottom of the bag, the angel dust. Jason, a song finishing right as you park your car. Rhea, what is small thing, big joy for you?
2: I think I've found the only hotel on planet Earth with a PowerPoint that's next to the bed and not trapped under the bedside table.
1: Oh, my God.
2: Or deep.
1: Yeah.
2: In the centre of the
1: behind
2: bed.
1: Behind the bed.
2: Behind the bed. Yeah.
1: Behind the bed. Why don't hotels want us using their electric?
2: It's great. I got in there. The first
1: it's like a Pilates workout. Yeah, trying to overextend one hand to try and get the plug in.
2: Yes.
1: No wonder we always forget the plugs. You're just like, I'll buy a new one.
2: It's
1: I can't put
2: it.
1: Another vertebra out.
2: And you've always got to unplug their alarm clock or
1: yes.
2: the lamp.
1: Yes.
2: To put in your charger.
1: That's
2: so you've
1: right.
2: got to choose between one of them.
1: Yes, that's right. Small thing, big joy for me is... I love, like, the early seed of a new idea. I've been working on something for a while. Ruby, my oldest daughter, has finally said, yes, we are going to launch a book club together.
2: Amazing.
1: We both deeply love books. Ruby reads so many books, and she's always recommended. Most of the books I read now are recommended by Ruby, and then we either argue about them or we then talk about them afterwards. And because she's 22, doesn't live at home anymore, still finding those little areas of connection with your kids as they get older is really, really important because so much of their life you don't see anymore. It's a completely different world they're building, and so it should be. So having something like this, I've been asking her for a while, why don't we just do a little book club? She's got very strong, well, she's got one very strong rule about it.
2: Okay.
1: I said, you know, I think the listeners would want to join this. We can just do it for fun. She said, well, I'm only going to do it if they are going to read the books. It can't be weirdos that just want to hang out. And ask you what time you get up in the morning. They must have read. They must.

0: It's a serious book club. They must have read the book. I said, why listeners read books as well?
1: Yeah, there's I don't like the insinuation in that.
0: It's all intern Pete's.
1: Our listeners can read.
0: They can read very clearly.
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5: 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Absolutely priceless.
4: Although when we say priceless, it's actually really expensive, but that's okay.
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0: Christian O'Connell's show. G'day, Christian. Just checking in. This is from Steve Lamb. My small thing, big joys. Being able to see the best sunrises and the best sunsets in the world while I'm driving around Australia karting race cars. Oh, I bet that must be incredible. Christian, small thing, big joy. When your GPS gives you an arrival time and you smash it, you get there early. You're right. Why does that mean so much? No one's watching us. Some Lisa. Small thing, big joy for me too, Christian. One, getting the doona into the doona cover on the first try.
1: Oh, impossible.
0: Is it inside out? Is it the right way in? Exclamation, exclamation. She actually typed out exclamation, exclamation. Making it radio friendly for me. Thank you. And opening the fruit and veg bag at the supermarket first try. Impossible. Impossible. Do it again. It's impossible. You're there ages. Yeah. Thumb and forefinger doing that dabbing thing. Christian, my small thing, big joy. Carrot cake. Scones from Baker's Delight, warmed up with butter. Addicted. All right, let's cross back live. Yeah, we have to.

0: All right, we have bin stickers for your bins. Advertising the show. Will you give me your bin? I'll give you a sticker. Head to thegoldwebsite.com.au and we'll send you them. And this morning, Pete is out on the streets of Western Sydney, bin stickering. Right now, we should have Jade on the line. Morning, Jade.
1: Good morning.
0: Now, Jade, I hope this isn't a kind of a rude awakening for you this morning, but sadly, outside your property is intern Pete. Can you see him?
1: I am opening the front door. Let's have a look. All right, I can't see him yet.
2: You're looking for
1: him? Oh, I can hear him.
0: It's a cheap-looking holder.
1: I've got him.
2: That's a nervous laugh.
1: Hi. Yeah.
0: It, probably driving very badly. With a nervous lady with him, Loz, filming and praying probably with rosary beads.
1: Yeah, running behind him.
0: Yes.
1: In my slippers.
0: That's his parole officer, actually. She has to go where he goes. He gets day release and then he comes in the morning.
1: Good morning.
3: Look, here we go. Got your sticker.
1: Thank you. Are you going to put them on for me?
3: Yeah.
0: Oh, seems reluctant to do any of the actual sticking room. It's like a paper boy throwing it on the doorstep, man.
1: I've thought about this extensively. It has to go on the side of the bin so you can see when you're driving past.
3: Oh, smart.
2: Yes, actually a really good point.
0: I never thought of that.
2: Have we missed a trick by telling everyone to put
0: yes,
2: it on the front?
0: Yes, on the front.
2: Yeah.
0: Surely when it's curbside, that's what you see more of, though, no?
2: If you're a garbo, I guess, but if you're driving past... Hmm.
0: No, you know what we need to do? We need to start sending 3 stickers for every bin.
2: Every side
0: yes,
2: covered.
0: Yes, yes. Pete, are you there?
4: Yeah, guys, how you going? All good? Just putting this bit... Oh, no, I've got bubbles on it. Sorry, we're going to have to get a ruler and fix that up there.
0: Yes.
4: Sorry. My bad.
0: It's like we used to do that with your school books. Do you remember? And you get that air bubble. Felt like it was tainted, ruined the whole book.
4: Yeah, exactly. Is my car okay there in the driveway? Yeah,
0: probably
4: good,
0: not.
4: Beautiful. Thanks a lot. The real truth.
0: Did you even put the handbrake on?
4: All good. Oh, shit, sorry. Yeah, we're all good to go. Well done, Jay. Thanks for... you've got a lovely voice, by the way. I think you've born a new segment for us too, which is great. So we'll get this bin sticker on for you here on the side. And then we're going to make our way to Concord, if that's okay. We're going to go and see Margarita, who really is keen for a bin sticker.
0: All right. So, Pete, what suburb are you in now? Where is Jade?
4: Where am I again? Greystanes. That's it. Greystanes. We're in Greystanes at the moment. So I reckon there's a Hungry Jack's down the road, which I reckon we'll get a burger on the way past, do a little meet-up in the car park there.
0: It's time for smoke already. You've only been doing this for half an hour, and it's time to knock off for a bit for Hungry Jack's.
4: Yes. Absolutely. So if you're in the car park in the next 10 minutes, meet you there if you want a bin sticker, and then we're going to head off to Concord. So no matter where you are across Sydney, let me know, and we will sort you out. There we go.
0: Well done, Pete.
4: Sorted.
0: 0475-03-1043 if you are anywhere near that, or even if you just want to avoid that area. Take a different route to school this morning so the kids aren't horrified by seeing intern Pete in the car park of Hungry Jack's. He's not really advertising the show in the right way, maybe, this morning. It's not gone quite to plan, but anyway. Coming up next, then, we're looking for your stories. If you've got one, call me. Have you ever bought anything from somebody famous? We had some great stories yesterday.
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0: Christian O'Connell Show. Good morning to Karen Turpin, listening to us on the way to work this morning at the Royal Hospital for Women. Christian, what was the name of the Korean moisturiser the lady was talking about? And obviously Karen's in a rush, she's busy. Her last line is here, the last line in the email is, what name is?
1: What name is?
0: It feels like a new feature on the show. What name is? Now, you seem to know more about the brand name than producer Caitlin did, the lady.
1: Yes, the lady's moisturiser was Beauty of Joseon, J-O-S-E-O-N. It's a Korean brand. And it's
0: You're not even looking at any notes. How do you know? Do you use it as well?
1: Yes, I got it when I was in Korea, and I recommended it to Caitlin.
0: Oh, so the name of it again.
1: Beauty of Joseon, and it is the Dynasty Cream is the one you want.
0: Okay, and you can get that at Chemist Warehouse.
1: Absolutely.
0: Fantastic. Now, yesterday on the show, we were talking about mixtapes. The reason why we're talking about mixtapes was we had a listener called Tanya who thanked me the other day for playing Hoobastank, The Reason, this song. When she was courting her husband, he would give her mixtapes. I feel like I'm giving her like a history lesson now to the younger viewers. And this was how we would court back in the day before you started swiping. You would make a mixtape for somebody and you would take a lot of time putting the sequence of songs together. And basically, it was a mating call. And that's what he was using this mixtape for. She didn't have a cassette recorder, so she sent him a note saying, listen to Hoobastank, The Reason, and the chorus. The rest is love history. I just want you to know I found a reason for me. Now, mixtapes were hard work back in the day to make any kind of playlist. Now, with your Spotify playlist, it's easy. Just a click of a finger and that is added to your playlist. Not so back in the day, whether you're making CD, burning your playlist onto CDs, or the really, really hard workout of cassettes. The most unpredictable musical format in the world is cassettes that would get chewed up randomly just in your tape deck in your car. Making a mixtape on a cassette was very, very hard work. Once, when I was a 15-year-old boy, man, I made a mixtape for a girl I was madly in love with called Harriet. I made her a mixtape, and one Friday evening, I cycled to her house. It took me over an hour, because she lived quite out in the country, to cycle all the way there, like a modern Romeo. And at the start of the mixtape, because it's always about the first song, if you don't get them on the first song, forget about track B. Now, back in the 80s, this was a Roto Disco banger. Set Adrift on Memory Bliss of You, Harriet. Oh my God, just close your eyes and imagine what could be. Sadly, she had, and it made her feel queasy, she refused a mixtape on her doorstep.
1: No, oh, Christian, no. Why?
0: I still wonder, decades later, why, Harriet? Oh, you don't even want to listen to the first song. As I cycled an hour back with that cassette tape, I pulled it up on point and threw it in a farmer's field. Maybe some love-struck farmer can fall in love with me.
1: Must be hard for you to listen to this again.
0: Well, no one plays it, so it's actually been very easy. You never hear... I don't think anyone will know this, that PM Dawn, Set Adrift on Memory Bliss of You from the 80s. I love that song. So mine was rejection, really, of the mixtape. But I still have fond memories of making mixtapes. I still make modern playlists now for all my family and send them to my... Even friends having parties, they ask me to do it. I still love making playlists.
1: Love that.
0: Oh, they're a great thing. Rio, what's your story?
1: I have a scandalous mixtape story. All right, I've got three of my friends, Nat, Tim and Andrew. They all went to school together.

0: Nat and Tim are high school sweethearts. They've been together since 2007 when they were in year 10. Now, we were all going on a road trip out for a weekend away a few years ago. And in the bottom of, you know, the little footwell of the car, of Nat's car, I found one of those CD wallets with, you know, where you'd...
1: put like 10 or 20. When you were going on a road trip or holiday, you loaded all your CDs in.
0: Exactly. So I flicked through and go, oh, what's this one? And on the front of the CD, it said, Andrew and Nat forever, love heart, XOXO, 2008. Which means when Nat and Tim had just started going out, Andrew, who was in the car with us, made Nat a romantic CD mixtape with all the evidence and a timestamp still there.
1: Oh, no.
0: Yeah.
1: Oh, no.
0: It was the best car ride ever.
1: Well, what happened next? Don't leave us hanging.
0: It's been 18 years, so they didn't care. But apparently in the early days, Andrew was trying to win Nat over from Tim.
1: Wow, and you found the evidence.
0: I found the evidence.
1: Mixtape evidence.
0: In my hot little hand. I said,
1: wow-wee. That's your smoking gun.
0: Yeah.
1: Oh, my gosh.
0: So they were able to laugh it off, but
1: that's
0: it was
1: horrendous.
0: 18 years ago.
1: Oh, my gosh. Oh, I'm literally holding myself. The awkwardness, awful of that. Why are you still laughing?
0: That's so funny to me. I bring it up as much as I can.
1: Of course you would. Of course you would. It's one of those folklore stories. Intern Pete, what's your story?
2: Would you guys say I'm a bit of a pest at all? Actually, don't worry about it. No,
1: to your face. I think the silence said too much, actually.
2: No, you're right.
1: No one rushed to fill it with... Well, you're not a pest, no.
2: No, because that's what DJs across Australia have called me over the years. I guess my song, my story, my song is Slice of Heaven by Dave Dobbin.
1: Good tune.
2: It's a great song. And look, back in the day, I would say like late 90s, early 2000s, whenever we'd go out nightclubbing in regional Victoria, which was really just the pub that had some...
1: This is a shed.
2: Yeah, it was basically a shed.
1: Night shedding.
2: The challenge was, I wonder, because they were playing like Beyonce, Crazy in Love, and all the S Club Sevens, all that sort of stuff. And the challenge became, I wonder if we could get Slice of Heaven played, because we just love that song so much. 6410 on the jukebox at the Simpson Pub, by the way. That's the number. weird fun fact for you if you're ever down in Simpson, Victoria. But so the challenge was go to the DJ and they play it. And look, they were really not receptive to it, to be honest, because it just would kill the vibe. Like the vibe didn't need
1: you wouldn't
2: to be
1: call there. It like a floor filler.
2: Yeah. So this after rejection, I came up with the master plan that I would just bring a CD. I would bring a copy of the CD with me because when the DJ would say, oh, no, mate, we don't have it. I go,
1: it's one I prepared earlier.
2: Yes. And now they tried to get out of it multiple times. Oh, sorry, mate, we don't have CD decks. I said, what do you got? Oh, USB. Oh, bugger. Anyway, here it is on USB as well. There was just no getting out of it because this is pre-streaming, pre-being able to download off iTunes, all that sort of stuff. So Slice of Heaven will get played no matter where you go, except if you're in a regional area where there's no service or anything like that these days of streaming. But you've always got to have a backup plan. I have it on cassette. I have it on record.
1: You've got all the different formats.
2: Yes, absolutely. Multiple burnt CDs. That's all I spent my money on.
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0: Christian O'Connell Show. Thank you very much for your mixtape stories this morning. Christian, mixtapes are the best. I still used to make them like you back in the day, cassettes, then CDs. I'm now making them still on Spotify. To start dating a man, modern version, making a Spotify playlist, he said it was the most thoughtful gift. And one of the songs, she sent me a screenshot of the playlist. That is a very good playlist. Begins with a lovely bit of Aretha Franklin. And then second song in, bang. Temper Trap, Sweet Disposition. I'm guessing because he is your sweet disposition. You're listening to Early Morning Love with me, the love doctor, Christian O'Connell. Do you know what? Let's bring back late night love songs, but early in the morning. right early, like 6 o'clock in the morning.
1: Not the most romantic time.
0: We're like, get off me. That's what we call the love show. Get off. No, it's not the right vibe, actually. Just talking out loud. There's no script. Sometimes maybe there should be. Christian, I once made a mixtape back in the day for my wife who was back in Melbourne. I sent it over in the post. It took several weeks to get there. One by U2 was on there. Because Jerry, she was the one. And when two ones add another one, you become two.
1: Three?
0: Two, no, two. Two people. Get off me! Christian also won the tracks with me playing drums in my bedroom. And he still got laid? What? Christian, not only did I make a mixtape of romantic songs for my first girlfriend, I wrote out all the lyrics to the opening trap. Said I love you like stars above. I love you till I die. Dire Straits, Romeo and Juliet. Christian, my dance class, I took a mixtape to my solo rehearsals just so I could see, hear Kylie Minogue's Step Back in Time. We played this the other day, and that opening to it, where she wants to funk, sounds like she wants to do something else. Always terrifies me.
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0: 104 games of the world getting together and watching the World Cup, you go to Glasgow, you know, and you go to some kind of budget version of the Commonwealth Games. Wowee.
1: Could barely sleep last night in excitement.
0: This should have been in Melbourne. Yes. It would have been amazing, actually, to have the Commonwealth Games here. But anyway, Glasgow for the next 11 days.
1: Just a quickie.
0: 20 sports is what they've pared it down to.
1: I think it's down to 10. I think it was going to be 20. I think it's down to
0: 10. No, you're right. It's 10.
1: 10.
0: It's 10.
1: It's 10.
0: 10.
1: That's essentially a small sports
0: club. Basketball is 3x3.
1: They've even cut that down. Get the other two out.
0: What, is there a booking after 5? So they've got to hurry up and get some gains in. Oh, good. Oh, at least they've kept the artistic gymnastics. That's what we need right now. Judo's there. Get in.
1: Judo made the top 10.
0: It's one of the original games.
1: Right, true.
0: The pancreation is back in the day. Judo was there. All right, we're looking for your sports movies today. Up for grabs, we have a pair of tickets, double pass to go to Red Hot Summer Tour, Australian Crawl, and Men at Work, Unite for a historic Red Hot Summer Tour. Nationally, October and November this year, tickets are on sale at Ticketmaster. 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Forrest Gumpire.
1: That's gold.
0: Actually, that's a good thing to yell at an umpire you don't like. Hey, Forrest, that's not the spirit, is it, actually? Mad Max Verstappen. I can't get this car moving.
1: Silver Plus.
0: There's something about Mary Fowler.
1: Silver Plus.
0: And what do you call Olivia Newton-John in a musical about cricket? Crease.
1: Oh, that's
0: Come
1: good.
0: On.
1: That's gold.
0: All right, what have you got, Rio? We're looking for sporting movies today.
1: What do you call Stephen Bradbury at the Coliseum?
0: I don't know. What do you call Stephen Bradbury at the Coliseum?
1: A Gladys skater.
0: Oh, very good. Gold.
1: My big fat Greco-Roman wrestling.
0: Also gold.
1: Padding badminton.
0: And that's what we call LeBron's.
1: Jerry Seinfeld stars in Frisbee movie.
0: That's back up to a gold.
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0: Christian O'Connell Show. Your time wastes today. Put a sport in a movie. Lock, Stock and Two Smoking Badmintons.
1: Bronze.
0: Yeah. Judo chopping Miss Daisy.
1: Bronze.
0: You, me and referee.
1: Silver.
0: There we go. My left footy.
1: Gold.
0: The gymnastic four.
1: Silver plus.
0: Well done, Michael. The royal tennis bounds.
1: Oh, that is gold.
0: Very good. Full metal racket.
1: Silver plus.
0: Not free willy, free kicky.
1: Gold.
0: Ah, what a Nate. Not Juno, but judo.
1: Silver.
0: Will Smith and Martin Lawrence in bad. Minton boys. Badminton boys, badminton boys. What you going to do?
1: Gold.
0: What on Paula? Judo don't mess with the Zohan.
1: Brilliant movie, brilliant time waster. Gold.
0: Christian, what about Ferris Bueller's tee off?
1: Silver plus.
0: Sailing Private Ryan.
1: Silver.
0: Tony Stark is now playing NFL Gridiron Man.
1: Silver.
0: Hammer throw mama from the train.
1: Gold.
0: Batsman and Robin.
1: Very good, gold.
0: Andrew Mansell, well done. Police Academy 7, Mission to Glasgow.
1: Silver plus.
0: Well done, Glenn. Mutant Ninja Hurdles. That's very good.
1: Gold plus.
0: Hard to do, you know, with the backpack, the swords. Mutant Ninja Hurdles is Chris Henry. What about Goldfinger?
1: Silver plus.
0: 10 Things I Hate About Jiu-Jitsu.
1: Silver plus.
0: And Wreck-It Golf.
1: Gold.
0: That's brilliant. Okay, so Listener Louise was the first ever Friday voice today. Every Friday, we're going to let one of you be the voiceover of show. Louise did a great job today. We need a brand new voice for next Friday's show. The best thing you do, if you think you've got a great voice or a good voice, and you fancy being our voiceover next Friday on the show, if you get the free iHeart app, you can record a little voice note to us. You can do this about anything on the show, by the way. 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Thank you for bearing with us this morning. First hour of the show, not exactly smooth sailing, but we got through it with you guys. Thank you for holding out for us. We are back Monday. Have a great weekend. Take care.
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11: Mind your own business and shut your pie hole.
12: I wish you well with your show.
11: Right, yay. Let me tell you what I'm doing on Saturday.
13: What are you doing on Saturday?
11: I'm hosting an event for our community rugby union team. It's Randwick. And this is the famous home of the Yellow Brothers. This is a... Randwick Rugby is world famous, really. And I live not far from the rugby field down there at Coogee Oval. And sometimes I'll be walking my dog on a Saturday afternoon. I think, I'll just pop in and watch the second half of a game. And there are people from all over the world who will stop in, have a beer and watch a game of rugby because this is a famous oval.
13: There's a lot of silver foxes in Land Rover Discoveries there with tweed jackets and elbow patches.
11: And then there's me.
13: Yeah, and there's Bibsy, Mibsy and Mobs.
11: But it's a celebration for the women supporters, the women, the female players.
13: Well, that's you because both your sons played rugger.
11: That's right. But also they have a fabulous women's team and my son was the physio for them last year. But my kids used to watch the rugby when they were small. They'd play at the Portaloo out the back of where the game was.
13: Yes.
11: And then they played for the Seahorses, which was the local, the young team that fed into Randwick Rugby from the time they were tiny. Because Harley's a Kiwi, rugby was in their bones and their blood. In their tiny little shorts, they'd get off over on a Saturday morning. And now my favourite parenting years is watching my kids play rugby. And we all had a code amongst the mums that if you were at the coffee van where you weren't looking and you're talking to someone and your kids scored a try, you'd run over, you'd tell them so the mum could pretend she'd seen it.
13: What was the code if you were chatting to a silver fox?
11: Then you don't tell the husband. But the club has been a big part of my life and it's a huge part of the community. And they now have this fantastic women's team. So there's a celebration tomorrow for the women of the women's lunch, women's cocktail party around with rugby. So that's what I'm hosting tomorrow.
13: And you're hosting it?
11: I'm hosting it.
13: What material are we bringing? You want some jokes?
11: Oh, give me a joke, Brendan. I'll kick off with it. Give me a joke. What have you got?
13: Okay.
11: We'll go through your book of jokes. That's Koshy's book of jokes. don't use Rodney Rood's book of jokes.
13: That's not a handbag.
11: No,
13: I think
11: it's
13: just
11: not
13: do
11: that.
13: Your own.
11: Okay, I will. Thank do you for your permission.
13: Do your own thing.
11: But it's nice to be part of a community.
13: Yes, of course.
11: I've lived there for years and I'm excited to do it.
13: Well, good luck you, chookers.
11: Thank you.
13: As we like to say. Jim Wyrie's got his play again tonight.
14: Oh, yeah. We've got a couple more shows. A
13: couple of more shows and there was a critics review and they said it was all right.
14: Yeah, we're doing all right with the reviews. So, no, great.
13: Still do not know why you asked a critic to come to your show.
14: Well, it's good like marketing if they like it. It is a bit of a gamble.
13: Yeah, but what if they say if it's a POS?
14: Well, it's not.
11: Yes, thank you. Ryan, exactly. Stick up for yourself. When you say what if it is, you saw it, Brendan.
14: What are you trying to tell me?
11: Yes.
13: I'll just say this.
11: What if it's terrible? You've seen it, Brendan.
13: Kingdom of Fools is not a POS.
11: No, Dan, what do you mean by POS for those who don't know?
13: Piece of...
11: excrement.
13: Yes.
11: And it's not. It's a very good show.
13: It's worth it. I'm the only one that's not doing anything. What the hell am I doing tonight? Nothing.
11: Nothing.
13: Just darning my socks.
11: Good.
13: By myself. Coming
11: up next, an interesting story, I think, about a man who about 10 years ago found some dinosaur bones on his property, Dakota. What he's done with them is quite controversial.
13: Looking forward to talking about this. Jonesy and Amanda driving you home with Jam Nation.

0: testing it has survived serious injuries. Interesting, isn't it? But so, yes, it was found by a rancher who owned the land.
1: Mm.
0: So he has owned this, and he, as I said, has probably had to pay those other people to help him bring it to the state it is, so it can be sold at Sotheby's. So
1: $60 million.
0: $72 million. And you wonder what you do with it. It's sold to a private collector. And this is what's interesting, I think. Scientists are concerned that major fossils bought by private collectors
1: mm-hmm.
0: make it harder for museums and researchers to study, and that significant finds like this should ideally remain accessible
1: yep.
0: to the public and to researchers. I mean, what this guy, for all we know, could boil it down to a giant prehistoric soup stock.
1: Oh, that'd be a Musk thing. Musk could do that.
0: Yeah, Elon Musk might do that.
1: Yeah, just for
0: maybe
1: a soup
0: someone's
1: stock.
0: Bought it as homage to Sam Neill in Jurassic Park. And well, sleep Sam with the Neill's bones
1: character was carrying around a velociraptor's claw. You might remember that. So he's a big time nicker of the fossils. Nicker of the fossils. I don't see what you've been out of shape about. These people, he's like a dirt farmer over there. He's picked up $72 million. Fair enough. I think that's fine.
0: Do you?
1: What would you do? You find a fossil in your backyard and you're on to the phone to the government. Hey, Anthony, I've found a fossil. I'll hand it over to you.
0: If it is so something of this incredible significance. Because in England, I watch those fossicking shows.
1: Mm-hmm.
0: I think I'm right in saying that if you find Tudor jewels or something like that,
1: yep.
0: you have to have a fossicking license and you get paid a certain amount, but you are obligated to let the authorities know and often have that put on display.
1: Really?
0: Yes.
1: You've got to have a fossicking license.
0: There are rules around it.
1: Yeah, there's always rules. Do we have fossicking licenses here? When you look at outback opal hunters.
0: Well, I'm not sure with indigenous artworks and indigenous findings you do. Obviously, there's rules around that.
1: Yeah, because if you're digging up in your backyard and you find some indigenous stuff, what do you do?
0: I think you disclose that.
1: Probably keep your pie hole shut about that one.
0: Just in case you want to put up your pergola and have nobody know.
1: I'd be just keeping that on the download between you and me.
0: I know, I've set my whole pergola up on a T-Rex, but don't say a word. Keep the dogs away.
1: I don't know. You know, if it was dinosaur bones, though, I think it's fair game.
0: I don't know if dinosaur bones should be privately owned. Well, why don't we put this to the pub test?
1: Okay, let's formulate a discussion.
0: Okay.
1: Jonesy Demander driving you home with Jam Nation.
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0: adjusting and changing so we know where we're going as a country.
1: Yeah, so it's about infrastructure and all that, John.
0: Do you want to hear some cultural things that happened that
1: Please.
0: Year? Please. Look, I've got here a list of the top five songs, but let's go to number three.
1: Okay.
0: Number three was Touch Me, I Want Your Body by Samantha Fox.
1: So out of all those songs, picked that one.
0: Because that was a time 40 years ago where Samantha Fox had morphed from being page three girl to being a huge singer.
1: I would have rather Stimulation. Why?
0: Oh, you go to Pick the Knee, that was number five that year. In terms of television, this was the year that this show made it big.
2: Everybody needs good neighbors.
0: I remember filming with Beyond 2000 in the middle of Middlesbrough in England. Neighbours was on the television. I thought, I get why Neighbours around the world, particularly in England, is so popular. It was sunshiny. There was Bouncer, who was a Labrador. All good things in the world were happening on Neighbours.
3: Out of the way, Dobie.
0: And of course, Crocodile Dundee.
1: No, he was just saying to you, out of the way, Dopey. We know so much about who we are and what shaped us, all thanks to the census of 1986. The census is a snapshot of who we are and how we are changing.
0: And that's why we need to hear from everyone to help plan for the country's future. The census is coming this August. Every answer matters.
1: In partnership with the Australian Bureau of Statistics, it's Jonesy and Amanda driving you home for Jam Nation.
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18: Instagram is back this hour. Your chance to win $2,000. 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And yes, you were right.
19: Well, yes, it is going to happen. The gentlemen have arrived. Mm-hmm. We've got Miles. We've got his dad, Joel. The guy, Miles, the creator of this song. I can't think of a better way to celebrate the week than have them in for our 5-day field sessions.
18: I'm looking forward to FFS. It's Jonesy and Amanda driving you home for Jam Nation.

0: the song is so catchy. Joel, do you have musical background? What's made it so catchy?
1: Oh, look, I mean, I've grown up in a musical household, and we are, all of us just sing at our house. It's just normal. But it is so catchy. But that hooky bit, like, the song is Miles's. And so we were on holidays. Yeah, he's singing now. He can see the city. He wants to sing. We were on holidays, and we were like, Miles, this one repetitive thing is so catchy, but we need to make it. We need a whole song.
2: Right.
1: We need a verse, don't we? Yeah. And so we just kept going with it.
2: But you got people like Ben Lee covering it.
1: It's so humbling and amazing. And even today, or during the week, I saw Megan Washington had done her own version of that.
2: Yeah.
1: And it's dreamy. How it's being reinterpreted and performed. It's so humbling and amazing that such a, you know, this place of innocence where this song came from has now gone on to mean something to so many people.
0: I think that's the key. There's such a purity and innocence to this song, and life can be hard for so many people. Right. This has just given people a reminder of the optimism of life.
1: Exactly.
2: Absolutely. And that's what it's about. And the word species comes up in the song. I haven't heard
1: that's
2: that since
1: my favorite line.
2: I haven't heard that since Midnight Oil. You know, it's been a long time since we had species to species. But you are here for the Friday Feel Sessions, Miles.
0: And we thought it would be absolutely perfect, Miles, that this sums up an incredible week that you've had. I think it'd do all of us a lot of good to hear this song. Will you do us the honour of singing this song?
3: Oh, sure.
1: It's our honour, isn't it, Miles?
2: Okay. Yeah. What we'll do is we'll take a break. You guys can set up all your stuff. Do you need
0: Miles
2: a lot of stuff?
0: Miles can do some homework.
2: Right.
3: Miles,
2: it's Friday. Don't make him do homework. Is there any? Do you want some stuff?
3: Yeah.
2: Are you sure?
3: Yes.
2: What would you like? Ask Amanda.
0: A Learjet. I'll do it.
2: Do you want
0: it
2: a jet
0: you.
2: Ski? Amanda, give the kid a jet
0: all
2: ski.
0: All right, you can have my jet ski.
2: Coming back, Miles with Eastern Rosella's Friday Feel Sessions. It's Jonesy and Amanda driving you home for Jam Nation.
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6: I said to my daughter, I said, hey, I've got to watch the Socceroos game. And Ruby was like, oh, I think this is where you really wish you had a son. I went, not at all. She goes, I have no connection to it. So I watched it by myself. I woke the cat up.
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0: And you will know the Australian film about drag queens, Priscilla, Queen of the Desert.
1: Priscilla, that's right. It was on the tip of my tongue. I just had that briefing.
0: I bet. But you David, did really well, David.
2: You did. You can't be a loser because you live in Waikiki.
1: That's right. Exactly right. Yeah.
0: Thank you. Thank you, David.
2: Thank you for being part of it. And if you'd like to join us like David has done, jonesydemander.com.au. It'll be back on Monday, Instagram. In the meantime, the week that was, according to Digital Jenna, coming up, it's Jonesy Demander driving you home for Jam Nation.
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0: Hello there, it's Jonesy and Amanda driving you home this Friday afternoon. Friday afternoon, COB, that's close of business. Mm-hmm. Now, you looked a little bit furrowed of brow.
1: What's GOB? Gob.
0: Yes, keep it shut. COB, we like to see what happened in our socials and things as such.
1: Well, our social media octopus, fingers in many pies, lots of analogies that don't quite work like that, is Jenna. Her name is-

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1: I'm exhausted.
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3: Good morning, I'm James Roy. Straight to Glasgow and more medals for Australia on day three of the Commonwealth Games. We'll start in the pool where Aussie baton bearer Tim Hodges bagged gold in the 100-metre backstroke S9 with fellow Aussie Harrison Vig bagging bronze. It was silver and bronze for Matt Temple and Ben Armbruster in the men's 100-metre butterfly. Same for our Aussies in the women's 100-metre backstroke S9 with Gemma Selick edging out Victoria Bolando-Nicholson for second place. Aubrey Sienna-Tui has taken bronze in the 100 metres women's backstroke final, while in the men's gymnastics final, it was bronze for Australia's Jessie Moore. In other news, this could be the final week for Victoria's Allan government, with the state's premier expected to face a leadership challenge. It follows a party room meeting last night in which both factions agreed Jacinta Allan no longer has majority support. The ball is set to start rolling today with a delegation to invite the premier to resign, but Victoria's Attorney General Sonia Kilkenny has dismissed the speculation.
4: She has my full support, and this idle gossip doesn't help.
3: It appears certain now that unleaded will jump back above $2 a litre by the weekend, with Canberra all but ruling out an extension to the 16 cent a litre fuel excise cut after August 2nd. And millions of phones across Australia will buzz as one at 2 o'clock Eastern Standard Time as the nation's new Oz Alert system is put through its biggest test. We will not only receive a text message, but our phones will sound a siren for 10 seconds.
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3: Starting with NRL, and Kieran Foran admits Manly's confidence is shot after yesterday's 48-12 drubbing against the Sharks at Brookvale. It takes the Sea Eagles' losing streak to four in a row. The coach admits they've lost their mojo.
5: That's affecting, you know, our flow with the footy, and then, you know, on the other side, it's affecting our decision-making defensively. So we've got to go away now. We've got the bye. We'll give the boys a few days off to really freshen up and get away and just reset.
3: Over to AFL, and another injury to Max King, who soured St Kilda's 35-point win over North Melbourne, with the forwards' first game in 757 days ending early after he suffered a hamstring complaint. Earlier, the Lions thrashed Port by 59 at the Gabba. Disaster for Oscar Piastri at the Hungarian Grand Prix, which has been won by Lando Norris ahead of Max Verstappen and Kimi Antonelli. The Aussie took the lead after the first lap, but was then pitted by his team and couldn't finish after his car broke down.
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3: Partly cloudy and 16 in Melbourne today, down to 10 tonight. Windy with showers increasing, 17 tomorrow. Showers and 13 on Wednesday, then a couple of showers, 13 on Thursday. Forget the drive to work. 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
9: Good morning, I'm James Royce. Australia's dominance in the pool has continued in Glasgow. Our swimmers have added another 7 medals to their tally in the past couple of hours. Baton bearer Tim Hodge took gold in the 100-metre men's breaststroke S9, with fellow Aussie Harrison Vig taking the bronze. It was silver and bronze for Gemma Selick, edging out Victoria Bolando-Nicholson in the same event for the women. Matt Temple and Ben Armbruster took silver and bronze in the 100-metre butterfly, while Sienna Tui took bronze in the 100-metre backstroke. Back home, and the Oz Alert system will be put to the test today, with phones across Australia to vibrate and play a siren at 2 o'clock Eastern Time. The alert will be accompanied by a text explaining it's a test for the new emergency alert system, which will deliver critical information about natural disasters or police incidents. Victoria's Premier is facing a leadership challenge, with a meeting last night agreeing that Jacinta Allen no longer has majority support of Labor's caucus. And the lull in fighting between the US and Iran has continued overnight. America's ambassador to the United Nations, Tim Walz, has told the NBC the talks continue, but it's complex.
10: On the Iranian regime side, there is internal fighting. Some are seeking the guidance of the supreme leader. Others want to move into a different direction. And that makes it hugely challenging to, from a diplomatic standpoint, but to get to some reasonable resolution here.
11: If you run a small business, don't give up. 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
9: Starting with AFL, and Saints forward Max King will have scans on his hamstring today after he pinged it in his first game back from injury in 757 days. It soured St Kilda's 35-point win over North Melbourne and led to a tense press conference when coach Ross Lyon was asked if selecting the forward was a mistake.
12: Well, I don't even know what the outcome is, so how can it be an error before there's an outcome? But we stand by our decision to play him. We have high-performance experts, we have load, we have conditioning. No, we're really quite confident.
9: Over to NRL, and the Sharks have tightened their grip on fourth spot after yesterday's 48-12 drubbing of Manly at Brookvale, while the Titans made light work of the Dragons with a 38-18 win at Cogra. Zach Lomax is off to the Chiefs, with the former Dragon and Eel headed to PNG when it enters the league in 2028. And Oscar Piastri's failed to finish the Hungarian Grand Prix, with the Aussie's car breaking down with a broken gearbox. Lando Norris took the checkered flag ahead of Max Verstappen and Kimi Antonelli.
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9: Partly cloudy and 16 in Melbourne today, down to 10 tonight. Windy with showers increasing, 17 tomorrow. Showers and 13 on Wednesday, then a couple of showers, 13 on Thursday. Forget the drive to work. Imagine you are on your way to the airport for the best

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1: 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Clear quite civil about the CBD. Nothing either to hold you up on the likes of the Westgate, the Monash or the Tulla freeways. Works though in Bulleen. Bulleen Road closed between Bridge Street and Manningham Road. You can take Thompson's Road with Manningham Road also down to one lane in both directions. And works as well in Devon Meadows. Clyde Five Ways Road closed at the South Gippsland Highway. Take the South Gippy Highway and Berwick Cranbourne Road. 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
11: 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Reports of a crash. Monash Freeway, city bound before Belgrave, Hullam Road. There are delays back into Clyde Road. Consider the Princess Highway if you can. Reports of a crash too for Truganina, Leakes Road eastbound just after Morris Road. Expect some pretty heavy delays later this morning in Baleen. Works are continuing. Baleen Road is closed between Bridge Street and Manningham Road. Use Thompson's Road if you can. Manningham Road is down to one lane in both directions. Want up to 14 weeks free? 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I'll check Melbourne's latest traffic again in 15 minutes.
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10: Morning, I'm Petrina Jones. Australia leads the medal tally in Glasgow as day three of the Commonwealth Games nears an end. We've bagged a swag of more medals in the pool overnight, including gold to Iona Anderson in the women's 100-metre backstroke, while Tim Hodge has told Seven he's wrapped after taking gold.

0: in the 100-metre backstroke S9.
1: Yeah, I knew going into this race it would be a fight for the finish. Everyone in that race, in their own right, had the guts and the know-how to win a gold medal.
0: Elsewhere, Jesse Moore took bronze in the men's gymnastics final. Jacinta Allen may be beginning her final week as Premier, with an overnight Labor caucus meeting reportedly agreeing she's lost the majority support of her party. The next steps are she'll be asked to stand by her colleagues today or face a challenge at a meeting on Tuesday. However, the speculation has been dismissed by Allen ally Sonia Kilkenny. The Attorney General says her leader remains focused on the job
2: and making the lives of Victorians better.
0: It's feared a backlog in the state's court will increase the chance of accused criminals being released on bail. The alarm has been raised by Magistrate Patrick Southey. The Herald Sun's reporting 28% of pending criminal cases in the county court have been stalled for more than a year. And Melbourne Star is one step closer to resume spinning again, with the observation wheel's lights due to be turned on Thursday night.
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0: St Kilda has driven a dagger through the Roos finals hopes with a 93-62 victory at Marvel Stadium. North Melbourne drifts further from the top 10 with a tough run home. Coach Alistair Clarkson admits they need to improve.
4: We're not quite there yet. We're competitive. Missed opportunity. Well, missed opportunity every time that you play. If you get beaten, we'll just get ourselves ready for the Hawks next week and roll up the sleeves and get going again.
0: The win was soured for the Saints, however, with Max King injuring his hamstring in his first match in over 2 years. To motorsport, and Lando Norris has won this morning's Hungarian F1 Grand Prix.
5: Beautiful.
6: Car was unbelievable today. Well done, guys.
0: Red Bull's Max Verstappen was second, with Kimi Antonelli third. Aussie Oscar Piastri led after the first lap, but failed to finish due to a gearbox issue. And in other Comm Games results overnight, Australia's women's wheelchair basketball 3x3 team had a win, as did the Diamonds. And that's Gold Sport.
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0: Partly cloudy, 16. Tomorrow, showers increasing, 17. Wednesday, showers, 13. Right now, it's 10 degrees. And ditch the slow lane for life in the fast lane. From 9 this morning, your chance to see the Eagles in Vegas on Gold 104.3's Best Week of Your Life.
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0: Good morning, it's the Christian O'Connell Show on Gold, 8 minutes past six with Chemist Warehouse. Good morning, Rio.
1: Good morning.
0: And welcome back to the show, Patsy.
2: Oh, hey, it's so good to be back. Morning, everyone.
0: Good to see you, mate. So you came down with this lurgy that's spreading like wildfire at the moment. Yeah. So you're off Thursday and Friday. Now you pass it on to your poor husband, Chris.
2: He woke up Saturday morning and I could tell he was sick. I said, oh, no, I've spread the love. He said, well, you were breathing in my face all night. I said, well, you could have gotten the spare bed. You know, it's like it just goes through everyone, doesn't it, in the house when there's sickness?
0: Yeah, but it's tough because it's you guys and then you also got to look after your kid.
2: Oh, yeah, I know. I know, but
0: they don't really understand you being ill.
2: Oh, no.
0: They're still like, you go, yeah, not feeling very well. What's for dinner? Yeah, I'm not feeling very well. Yeah, but when will dinner be?
2: It's a bit like having a cat. It's like a human cat when you've got a teenager in the
0: house. Yes, it is. Feral.
2: That's right.
0: And slightly trainable.
2: Yeah, there might have been one point across the weekend where I grumbled to Chris, well, I still had to do washing and everything else when I was sick. You know,
0: this sounds like my wife and I. Hey, Pat, I've got to thank you for your recommendation a couple of weeks ago.
2: Double thumbs up.
0: House of Prairie.
2: It's
0: not my show, but I've lost my wife to that show. Oh. Well, more importantly, I've lost my wife to the guy in it.
2: Oh, yes, the Australian.
0: That guy is a smoke show.
2: Slips by me at the moment, but he was on Home and Away.
1: Oh,
2: I can't think of his name. I'm going to have to Google him. But isn't it beautifully shot?
0: My God, it is. I watched like the first episode. What's the word? Wholesome.
2: Yes.
0: Yeah.
2: It is.
0: It's actually very good.
2: It's a beautiful
0: However, thing. I've lost my wife to it. So we were in Sydney all last week. And when I came back, she was like, I haven't even stopped, Chris. Oh. And you know when you go on Netflix, I went, it's not time to do 7 hours of House on the Prairie. That was at midnight, Chris. Why didn't you just go to bed? Staying up late with that smoke show. Plus, I saw on her laptop, she had an open tab on him.
2: Oh, really?
1: On Google Images.
0: Yes. Yeah.
2: And every time I Google it, it brings up the old Little House on the Prairie. But it's very, very watchable and it's so beautifully shot.
1: That's watchable.
2: It's just stunning. Yeah.
1: Luke Bracey, is that the
2: That's
1: one?
2: That's it, Luke
1: he
2: Bracey.
1: Is hot.
2: Thank
1: Confirmed
2: you.
1: Hot.
0: Yeah, yeah, yeah. He is a good looking rooster.
2: Yeah.
0: He looks like an old fashioned movie star. That's how they all used to look.
2: Yes, yes, he does. No, he's brilliant at it. He's just so natural on the screen.
0: My wife is trying to get me to watch it, but it's too old timey.
2: Oh, no.
0: No, anything that's down at the creek and they're washing clothes.
2: But there's a beautiful story to it, though, Christian. Like an undertone of just how hard it was on the frontier and, you know, land rights at the time and it's a very deep story. It's not just about, you know.
0: It just seems bleak to me.
2: Oh, no, it's not.
0: No, any scene I sort of oversee that she's watching, it's like sad music and someone can't afford the bacon at the local grocer's.
2: Yeah.
1: And don't forget the exciting element of land rights.
0: Oh, you had me at land rights.
1: So sexy.
2: Oh, it was so tough.
0: I stopped watching that big TV show with Billy Bob Thornton, Landman. It's just about oil land rights.
2: Yeah.
0: And contracts. I'm like, what? I'm meant to be rooting for the billionaires? Oh.

0: Kylie Minogue, Can't Get You Out of My Head. Good morning, Monday morning, Christian O'Connell Show on Gold. 14 minutes past six, a holy great weekend. You can let us know what happened to you over this weekend in three words. Three-word weekend. Text me 0475 031043. Patsy, you miss a nightmare of a show Friday. Just technical problems like I've never had in my entire career.
1: Oh, you're kidding.
0: We never managed to actually resolve the technical issues and properly be able to do the show until 8 a.m.
1: Oh, you're joking.
0: In fact, no, we could have had a great lion and just rocked up at 10 to 8.
1: No.
0: Knock off an hour, it's easy.
1: Oh, what happened?
0: We don't know.
2: We still don't know.
0: Engineers are being woken up. Made to come into the studio. At one point, there was three engineers gathered around literally, I think it's about four different monitors, literally scratching their heads.
1: Oh, no, that's not what you want, is it?
0: Well, there was just some glitch where it's kind of essential in the job. We couldn't hear ourselves.
2: No, couldn't hear or each other.
0: No, or callers. And so they weren't sure if the microphone was going live on air.
1: Right.
0: And so they said, look, apparently they worked out the best way to do this was to try and go 1-2-1-2 during a song. And then, because this had been going on by an hour by now, I then screamed because I thought the microphone was broken. It turns out it wasn't. People actually heard this, Patsy. 1-2-1-2-1-2-1-2.

0: And then, no, Patsy, then no talking from us from 45 minutes.
1: Oh, no. Are you?
0: They were messaging the show actually thinking we were being attacked or something had happened.
2: Alien invasion.
0: Well, yeah, it's a bit odd. It's something like, he really hasn't got anything to say today. I guess it was going to happen at some point. He'd run out. Is he going to play songs now for the rest of his career?
1: You would have needed a Bex and a good lie down after Friday's show.
0: It was crazy.
2: Oh. It was crazy.
0: It was just weird. Just really, when you come to work, you're there. You actually want to do the show.
1: Do it.
0: And also, based on the listeners are actually messaging in very concerned, like, no one said anything for 40 minutes. Someone actually said, do you need us to send someone or send for help? Because all they heard was him just scream.
1: Oh,
0: now,
1: no.
0: Patsy, what is your three-word weekend?
1: Mine is definitely easing into Sunday. So we touched on everyone in the house being sick, the love god particularly sick with this lurgy that I very kindly gave him. So couldn't sleep in bed Saturday night. He said, oh, at about 4:30 a.m. it was. He said, I'm going to get up and just lay on the lounge. It was all stuffed up. You know when you can't breathe and you're
0: horrible.
1: Tossing and turning. It was feverish. So he went and slept on the lounge, and then I was rudely...
0: That's nice of you to give up the lounge for him as well. So he just established he can't breathe, and he's feverish, and, yeah, it's best to just sleep out in the wild.
1: No, it was his choice.
2: The queen bed.
0: I'll just stay here in my boudoir.
1: Super king, actually. But, no, so he went on to move on to the lounge, and then I was very rudely awakened yesterday morning, Sunday, which should be a sleep in and a very, like, easy like a Sunday morning... by this screaming music. Have we got audio?
0: This is the actual recording. What is this?
1: This is our surround sound. Mind you, this is recorded from our bedroom. So he's up the other end of the house. And he's watching Masters of the Universe. But he'd fallen asleep and he's sleeping through all this. The rest
0: How?
1: Of the house.
0: Is he near? Is his head near this? It's like falling asleep in an IMAX.
1: He's like three
0: meters away. What's he watching? A dodgy copy of The Odyssey?
1: Oh, it was insane. I didn't know what on earth was happening. Like there were choppers over the house. I didn't know what it was. He'd fallen asleep during Masters of the Universe. Oh, my God. I've never jumped up out of bed so quick. I didn't know what on earth was. It's not good for a woman my age to be woken like that on a Sunday morning.
0: All right, what is your three-word weekend? You can text us now, 0475 031043.
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5: 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Delays building for the Monash Freeway due to a crash citybound before Belgrave Hallam Road. The left-hand lane is shut and there are delays back into Clyde Road. Consider the Princess Highway if you can. Hume Freeway slowing citybound from O'Hearns Road to Cooper Street. Western Freeway building from Ferris Road into Hopkins Road. Princess Freeway is now slow from Forsyth Road to Coleroyd Creek Road. 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I'll check Melbourne's latest traffic again in 15 minutes.
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0: I get an email yesterday. 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

0: John Mellencamp, Hurts So Good. Good morning, Christian O'Connell Show here on Giles, 6:28 Monday morning. How's your weekend? What is your three-word weekend? Rhea, what's your three-word weekend?
1: Mine is outlasted by oldies. On Friday night, I had a 100th birthday party.
0: Wow.
1: Not for a 100-year-old, but my friend Alex and her mum, Julie. Alex was turning 30 and her mum was turning 70
0: next week.
1: Combined it, had a 100th birthday party with all her friends and all the mum's
0: friends. Oh, what a lovely thing to do.
1: It was awesome.
0: Good fun.
1: It was so much fun. What I underestimated was the ability of these 7-year-olds to drink. Because I...
0: These seven-year-olds always underestimate their ability. Always underestimate their ability to drink. Please.
1: These 70-year-old Russians, oh my God. It was fine.
0: Well, they also don't know when it's going to be their last drink. You know?
2: Yeah.
0: Before they make that, go up that rainbow bridge to Heaven's Bar. Heavenly RSL waits for all of us, my friends.
1: I pride myself on my ability to like stay out, to drink, to
0: You've
1: party.
0: Got a good constitution. Yes. You're a 30-something.
1: Thank you.
0: You've got vitality.
1: We had the initial party at Lazy Bones in Marrickville at this beautiful venue.
0: Then
1: we kicked on to their home. And it was 5 a.m. The sun was starting to come up.
2: Oh my
1: and I'm
2: Lord.
1: Like, well, the sun's up. It's time to go. Time to get out of here. And I'm falling asleep. And these 70-year-old Russians are still just punching their way through bottle after bottle of vodka.
2: What?
1: And they were heckling me as I left. Calling me soft,
0: God,
1: calling me a wuss.
0: Brutal.
1: Words in Russian I wasn't familiar with, but I don't think were complimentary. And I don't know what time they wrapped up, but they were kicking on well after we left. It was crazy.
0: My three-word weekend is Macca's Hot Date. I happened to be in a McDonald's over the weekend. So it's about 11 a.m. Saturday morning. And there was clearly a couple, middle-aged, not on a first date. I would guess it was a third date, but it's a third date. They're having a date there.
1: At McDonald's?
0: No, about 11 a.m.
2: Oh.
0: You know when you see something and you start stalking people? I took my AirPods out and I was like, whatever's going on here, this is now my entertainment. And I'm looking up to the gods going, thank you for placing me here. All of my life has led me to be here in this Macca's watching these two superstars. They opted for table service. I didn't even know that was an option.
2: How did you even get that?
1: What does table service mean?
0: Well,
1: in McDonald's?
0: When you go to the machine now, Macca's, and you do the order, and then you go and wait for your lucky number to come up.
1: Yeah.
0: I didn't know. It's like either go pick up at the counter or table service.
2: Oh, fancy.
0: Nothing fancier. Fine dining in McDonald's.
1: And so they would bring out their meals, like what, on the Macca's tray or something like that?
0: Yeah, so they were sat there, and there was a little bit of semi-awkward chit-chat, you know, when you're still getting to know someone. It's clearly not a first date.
1: Mm.
0: So I would guess this is a third date.
1: Right.
0: But it was just a little bit odd that it was

0: you know, 11 o'clock, not even really sort of a brunch date, at Macca's. They were both dressed up for it. He was wearing aftershave. She had perfume. Anyway, I decided to go and sit next to them.
1: Of course.
2: Not creepy at all.
0: And there was no one. There were other free tables.
1: Mm-hmm.
0: But I needed to just be near where they were.
1: You got to understand what's going on.
0: Front row seats to life, my friends.
1: And how was the conversation between
2: those
1: two?
0: Just, they were just out there.
1: Mm. Oh. They were just living.
0: Yeah. There was a lot going on between these two lovebirds. Yeah. This morning on the show, I want to talk about, you know, people talk about sort of weird first dates. Let's talk about unusual third dates. Macca's is that.
1: Right.
0: You know, third dates. No one ever talks about the second or third dates. Mm. I think they can be weirder sometimes when someone might take a wild shot and go, hey, let's try and do this.
1: Mm.
0: You know, so yeah, I want to hear today about unusual second or third dates. And congratulations to listener Carly. Her three-word weekend brought a house.
1: Oh,
0: that's
1: wow.
0: Great news. News and sport coming up next.
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5: Manningham Road reduced to one lane in sections between Dora and Norell Streets until 6 a.m. Monday, 3 August. Significant delays expected. Search Big Build for more info. On the Monash Freeway, there's been a collision city-bound before Belgrave Hullam Road. The left-hand lane is shut and there are delays back into Clyde Road. Take the Princess Highway as the best detour. The other majors, Hume Freeway, a little bit slow between O'Hearns Road and Cooper Street. Western Freeway building between Ferris Road and Hopkins Road. And the Princess Freeway continuing to get a little bit busy through the Point Cook Bend. Delays building rather quickly through Laverton. 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I'll check Melbourne's latest traffic again in 15 minutes.
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6: Morning, I'm Petrina Jones. Australia's gold rush has continued in Glasgow this morning. Cam McAvoy has set a new games record in the men's 50-metre freestyle final. Gold also for Iona Anderson, who took the 100 metres backstroke final, as did Australia's Tim Hodge in the S9 final for the men. At last check, Australia led the medal tally with 15 gold, 9 silver and 12 bronze. England and Scotland were next best, with 4 gold each. Jacinta Allen will be asked by her Labor colleagues to resign after last night's caucus meeting agreed she'd lost the party's majority support. Should the Premier refuse, her position would then be challenged at another caucus meeting tomorrow, with Ben Carroll seen as the most likely replacement. But opposition leader Jess Wilson isn't sure that will help their fortunes.
7: Victorians don't want another Labor Premier. They want a fresh start.
6: A Mill Park home has been destroyed in what's believed to be a targeted arson attack. The residents fled the Ford Court home after hearing what sounded like gunshots around 12:45 this morning. Millions of phones across Australia will buzz at 2 this afternoon as the nation's new Oz alert system is put through its biggest test. We'll not only receive a text message, but our phones will sound a siren for 10 seconds. And the PM has all but ruled out extending the fuel excise discount beyond August 2. Your gold sport is up next.
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6: The Saints are defending their decision to play Max King in yesterday's 35-point win over North Melbourne. The star forward injured his hamstring in his first game back in nearly 760 days. Coach Ross Lyon standing by the call to select him.
9: Why should we stand by it? Hindsight's 20-20, isn't it? Can't be timid souls sitting in the sidelines. We're in the arena making decisions.
6: In yesterday's earlier match, the Lions had a 59-point win over the Power. In motorsport this morning, Lando Norris has taken out the Hungarian F1 Grand Prix. His Aussie McLaren teammate Oscar Piastri failed to finish after his car broke down, despite leading after the first lap.
10: Yeah, that was definitely the highlight of my race, and it went pretty downhill from there.
6: Max Verstappen was second, with drivers' championship leader Kimi Antonelli third. And the Tour de France has wrapped up in Paris this morning, with Tadej Pogacar winning

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2: Christian, I brought a guy with me on a first date to get a tattoo. He just watched. Then he took me to tag along for his job for the day, fixing traffic lights.

0: Robert Palmer and UB40, I'll Be Your Baby Tonight. It's coming up for 20 to 7 Monday morning. Now, I just want to call it now. I'm noticing some not exactly impartial journalism in the reporting of the medals at the moment. Mm-hmm. At the moment, between Australia, and then there's quite a bit of a gap between the homeland. You know, you guys love a little swimmy swim.
1: We love
0: kicking
1: a swim.
0: The old football, not too good about, but you chuck you guys in a pool in Glasgow, anywhere, take out the Americans, and you take off.
1: There's really no other competition.
0: No, there isn't. You're dominant. We just watched a race just now where Australia got gold, silver, bronze.
1: Yeah, the men's 50 meter freestyle, yes. And there was no one even close to
0: dominating
1: them.
0: In the pool. Dominating in the pool. There's just a very large gap between Australia and England. I think he got, what, 11 golds, is it?
1: 14.
0: What?
1: Yes, yes.
0: It only started 14. Friday.
2: It's actually 15 now.
1: Oh, it's 15.
0: 15 golds.
2: 15 gold, 9 silver, 12 bronze.
0: This is crazy. You should have to swim with a backpack on weighted. There should be a handicap system. Yes. It's not fair to be that good at swimming right now.
1: Yeah, they should maybe start off like a 10-meter gap or something.
0: But guys, soon it will... You'll have to towel off and leave the swimming pool to head to the track.
1: Yes, yeah. What are you guys like running?
0: Not as good as we used to be, but okay. Still pretty good. Hopefully, okay. We'll pick up some golds there. But there have been some amazing stories over the weekend. I know we haven't.

0: off with it Friday. Obviously, you know, all the athletes there have worked very, very hard, and it's an exciting time to see like some of the new guard coming through, some of the next stars, and some of the ones who had been dominant, Adam Peaty, getting smashed by some kid from Australia.
1: Yeah, incredible story. Sam Williamson, who 12 months ago had to learn how to walk again because he had this horrific injury where he did a box jump, like a big jump onto a box, jarred his knee so badly it moved up into his thigh.
0: What?
1: So yeah, he said he could see his knee.
0: What hope is that? He's an athlete. What hope for the rest of us?
1: His knees, and he jumped
0: his knee into his thigh.
2: Jumped like halfway up his leg, apparently.
0: Oh yeah. God, the body can do that.
1: Yeah, and just 12 months ago, and so he literally had to learn how to walk again, like have to fully learn like a baby.
0: And he's only 18, isn't he?
1: I think he's 28.
0: Right. Okay.
1: Yeah. But he was up against one of the greatest breaststrokers
0: of
1: all time.
0: Adam Peaty is a 3 or 4-time gold medalist. Yeah. He used to be the king of the pool.
1: And beat him and won gold in a shock upset in the pool, which was an incredible story. Yeah. You could see Ariane Titmus, who was commentating, almost in tears. They couldn't believe it.
0: What a story.
1: Inspirational. Incredible.
0: Adam Peaty's married to his father-in-law, is Gordon Ramsay.
1: Wow.
0: Might explain the very emotional interview about bronze, thinking about the old father-in-law was going to say about this.
1: I couldn't think of a more terrifying father-in-law.
0: Gordon Ramsay. Yeah. My kitchen rules. My daughter rules as well. All right, so extra time on the time waste. So we're looking for your sport movies. The ones we had Friday. Mark had My Left Footy. Nathan had Free Kicky. How did that get a gold? I think it's because we're just happy to get back on air live for a brief 60 minutes. Stuart had Wreck-It Golf. Carl had You Don't Mess With the Zohan. The winner, Chris, had brilliant one, Teenage Mutant Ninja Hurdles. All right, so next one's for me. Glass gone in 8 days. It's only on for 8 days.
1: Very good. Gold.
0: BMX Men.
1: Gold.
0: And Diving Miss Daisy.
1: That's very good. Silver plus.
0: Rhea, what have you got? Sports movies.
1: Badminton Boys. What you gonna do
0: when they hit shuttlecock for you?
1: You've got Sail.
0: Oh, that's very good. Gold.
1: And Magic MMA Fighters. It's Now You UFC Me.
0: Oh, yeah, God, that's good too. All right, what have you got then? Sport movies. Send us yours. We'll mark them in 10 minutes' time. 0475 031043.
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5: 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There's been a collision on the Monash Freeway, citybound before Belgrave, Hallam Road. The left-hand lane is shut and there are delays back into Clyde Road. Take the Princess Highway if you can. A crash in Keysborough, Perry Road at Pacific Drive. Traffic is going in both directions. Hume Freeway now slow between O'Hearn's Road and Cooper Street. And the Princess Freeway slow from the Mobley Bypass to Corroy Creek Road. Works in Baleen has Baleen Road closed between Bridge Street and Manningham Road. Use Thompson's Road instead. Manningham Road is down to one lane. 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I'll check Melbourne's latest traffic again in 15 minutes.
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0: Monday morning, it's the Christian O'Connell Show on Gold. Brand new misheard lyrics at 8. Also, the last three spots to come and join us tonight at my book launch party. You can be there right now. We're doing Extra Time on the Time Waster. Looking for your sporting movies. Send them in. We'll mark them next.

0: Simple Minds, Don't You Forget About Me. It is. It's coming up at 5 to 7. Good morning. Christian O'Connell Show on Go. We're doing extra time on the Time Waster. Sporting movies. Christian, three-word weekend. Bad wine hangover. I went to some wineries with the gals on the weekend. Woke up with a headache for the ages on Sunday morning. Worth it, though. That's from Emma. Christian, my three-word weekend. Mayo at last. County Mayo won the All-Ireland Gaelic Football Final for the first time in 75 years.
1: Whoa.
0: That is a big drought. All right, sporting movies, 27 Messies.
2: That's very good.
0: Anthony, that's very good. 27 Messies is brilliant. Golf Busters.
2: Silver Plus.
0: Singing in the Relay.
2: Oh, God.
0: Lock, Stock and Two Smoking Barbells.
2: Silver.
0: The Gold Father.
2: Gold.
0: Well done, Chris. Sylvester Stallone stars in Hockey Balboa.
2: Gold.
0: Very good, Matthew. Dive Hard.
2: Silver.
0: He's just not that into canoe.
2: Silver.
0: Yeah, there's a bronze. And so that should be gold. Got big laughter. Got big laughter. I like that. Backstroke to the Future.
2: Silver Plus.
0: Freddie Got Gold.
2: Silver.
0: It's a better version of what it was.
2: It's true.
0: Brokeback Mountain Biking.
2: Gold.
0: Two fellas, one bike. I'd watch it. Brave Darts.
2: Silver Plus.
0: Christian, you've got to do to the phone in today about strange dates. I'm sat here. What happened to the lady who got taken on a traffic light repairing as a first date?
2: Yes.
0: Was there a second date? Don't leave us hanging. Don't you guys want to know? You're right. Tennis Things I Hate About You.
2: Silver Plus.
0: To Surfing with Love.
2: Silver.
0: You, Me and Long Jumpy.
2: Gold.
0: What a mutt. Lord of the Olympic Rings.
2: Silver.
0: And Sisterhood of the Javelin Pants.
2: That's gold.
0: Joanne, well done. This is very good. All right, who is winning the Best in Show medal?
2: I love 27 Messies.
0: Well done, Anthony. You're today's winner.

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25: Manningham Road reduced to one lane in sections between Dora and Narelle Streets until 6 a.m. Monday, 3 August. Significant delays expected. Search Big Build for more info. On the Monash Freeway, there's been a crash city-bound at Belgrave Hallam Road. The left-hand lane is shut and there are delays back to the Princess Highway. Consider the Princess Highway if you can. A crash for Keysborough, Perry Road at Pacific Drive. There's traffic in both directions there. Hume Freeway is slowing city-bound from O'Hearns Road to Cooper Street. Mornington Peninsula Freeway is building from Eastlink into Thames Promenade. And works in Baleen has Baleen Road shut between Bridge Street and Manningham Road, only at RMIT Open Day.

0: 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Crycross 0012 ARTO 3046. I'll check Melbourne's latest traffic again in 15 minutes.
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3: Morning, I'm Petrina Jones. The medal rush has continued for our Aussies at the Commonwealth Games, with Iona Anderson, Tim Hodge and Lani Pallister claiming gold in the pool. Success too for Cam McAvoy, who set a Games record in the men's 50-metre freestyle.
4: It's nice. I feel like I've collected all the Infinity Stones, so it's a good feeling.
3: They're on 7, and gold also for our men in the 4x200-metre freestyle final, who've also smashed a Games record. Back home, and this may be the final week for the Allan government, with the Premier expected to face a leadership challenge as early as tomorrow. It follows a party room meeting last night in which both factions agreed Jacinta Allan no longer has majority support. The ball is set to start rolling today with a delegation to invite the Premier to resign, but Attorney General Sonia Kilkenny says she's not calling for change.
5: She has my full support, and this idle gossip doesn't help.
3: A man will face court today, charged with the murder of a woman at Clyde North. The victim was critically injured when emergency crews arrived at the Generation Drive home around 6:30 last night. She was taken to hospital where she sadly died. Detectives are investigating whether an early morning arson attack at Mill Park is connected to other fires. And the AusAlert system will be put to the test today, with mobile phones across Australia to vibrate and play a siren at 2 this afternoon.
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3: St Kilda has driven a dagger through the Roos finals hopes with a 93-62 victory at Marvel Stadium. North Melbourne drifts further from the top 10 with a tough run home. Coach Alistair Clarkson admits they need to improve.
6: We're not quite there yet. We're competitive. Missed opportunity. Well, we missed opportunity every time that you play. If you get beaten, we'll just get ourselves ready for the Hawks next week and roll up the sleeves and get going again.
3: The win was soured for the Saints, however, with Max King injuring his hamstring in his first match in over 2 years. To motorsport, and Lando Norris has won this morning's Hungarian F1 Grand Prix.
7: Beautiful. Car was unbelievable today. Well done, guys.
3: Red Bull's Max Verstappen was second, with Kimi Antonelli third. Aussie Oscar Piastri led after the first lap, but failed to finish due to a gearbox issue. And in other Comm Games results overnight, Australia's women's wheelchair basketball 3x3 team had a win, as did the Diamonds. And that's Gold Sport.
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3: Partly cloudy, 16. Tomorrow, showers increasing, 17. Wednesday, showers, 13. Right now, it's 10 degrees. And ditch the slow lane for life in the fast lane. 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
12: Good morning, it's the Christian O'Connell Show, Monday morning, 5 minutes past seven. Now, we all know the weekend begins on a Monday night. I've got the hottest ticket in town. Why did they arrange to have my book launch party on a Monday night? It's a pain. Mondays suck. But I'll see you there tonight.

0: update from the Commonwealth Games in Glasgow, where Australia have a rude 17 golds. 17 golds. That's amazing, amazing weekend for Australia at the Commonwealth Games. 17 golds. At number two on the medal chart for golds, England with four.
1: It's a long way back.
0: Hell of a gap. We've got to win everything on the track. Unbelievable scenes. Good morning. It's Monday morning. Welcome to the Christian O'Connell Show on Gold for Chemist Warehouse. Patsy's back. She's feeling better. That is Lurgy is going around. The whole team. Producer Caitlin's not well, which means she's only moving at 1,000 miles an hour. 2,000 miles an hour. She's still moving quickly. So, Patsy, I hear you're not coming to the book launch party tonight either.
2: Oh, well, I haven't been invited, actually.
0: Don't give us that one.
2: No, come on. I'm waiting for my invitation.
1: We didn't send them out in the mail. We were just talking about it on the show.
0: I haven't had my invite, but I presume I'm welcome there.
1: I didn't know what time it was.
0: The family asked me yesterday what time it was. I went, it's in the evening. I went, I'm guessing they do a solid 6:30. Something like that feels right. I was just going to Kenan, what time is it? What time do I need to get there tonight? So, and producer Kenan's not coming because she's not well, but I've noticed this about the whole sort of book launch party is I think she's frightened that I'm going to fly the cage, guys.
2: Oh.
0: She's not coming tonight. She's trying to clip your wings, Rio, because you're best friends. I thought she'd be there for you. You're hosting the
2: Q&A.
1: But she's clipping my wings.
0: She's
1: instead.
0: Clipping our wings.
1: Ah, I thought I could feel something happening to my wings.
0: She wants to keep us in the cage. Yeah. Why are you clipping our wings, producer Caitlin?
3: I'm not clipping your wings. I'm trying.
0: Normally you're front and center, grabbing the limelight. Obviously, Pat's Thursday and Friday. Old mate took. She was strength out third chair.
2: Good on her. Yeah.
0: She did not wait for an invite. She did not wait for the invite.
2: Absolutely. As
0: third
2: she
0: chair.
2: Should.
0: Strong. She was strong.
2: Absolutely.
3: I wish I was there to support you all because I love you all equally. However, I am unwell, as you can tell by my voice.
0: Yeah, and you're putting on that sort of sick voice.
3: I don't want to get any of you
0: sick. This is the voice you do when you call your boss on a Monday as well. One of those.
1: I'm feeling really unwell.
4: God, I've been up all weekend with the squits. I can't have the squits on the 17th floor and be pooping on Melbourne at the book launch.
3: I just don't want to spread it because if I take you guys down, then we won't have a show.
2: The ship goes down.
1: Then why are you here?
3: Because
0: you just came in spluttering into the studio.
3: Yeah, you kept walking near me and I'm like, get away
0: from me. I have to walk around the studio.
1: The studio.
0: This is my house.

0: She's putting the show first.
1: I am putting the show first for today just because we also have another person that is unwell. So I thought I'll come in, I'll make sure that the show goes.
2: Oh, Tina, you know, Chuckle Sisters. Not chuckling today, are they?
1: It's kind of a good thing.
2: Tina, get up. Tina, get up. Come on. I know Tina's mum listens. Listen, Mama Tina, go and wake up the kid. Come on. Will she have a big weekend?
1: And that is why I'm not attending, but I wish you well, and I know you guys will absolutely smash it out of the park.
2: I actually don't think we can do it now. Okay, it's not going. I'm going to cancel it.
3: No,
2: I'm actually going to go and get up all the books already out there and just forget this whole thing.
1: Don't
2: it's torn the show apart. I wish my invite. Pat's isn't going up, but going either. One in, all in.
1: Hey, we still have some spare tickets if people want
2: to. Of course,
1: call
2: yeah, we got your places now. The front row's empty. It's going to look sparse at the front row.
1: Don't make me feel bad.
2: Because my
1: I'm
2: kids
1: sick.
2: Are like, oh, it's Caitlin and Pat's going, you know, the whole team are there.
1: I can come if you really want
2: me
1: to.
2: No, forget it. It's a big deal. I know Mondays suck, but this is really rude. This is my biggest night of the year.
3: You were so excited. And I know you were so excited to perform as well in front of Caitlin live.
2: What?
3: You were saying that.
2: Now that isn't true. No one's more disinterested during the radio show than Caitlin. Her chair is always facing away from me. She's more interested in the Caitlin show that's always going on the same time, sadly, clashing with the Christian O'Connell show. All righty. So, in fact, why don't we give away some spots now? Hey, listeners, you like me, don't you? Come along to my book launch party. The book, I didn't realise, my new book, Unscript, The Radical Act of Being Yourself, it's supposed to come out Wednesday. It's already out.
3: Did someone leak it?
2: I don't know, but it's out. Well, two listeners have bought it and read it over the weekend and sent me a lovely emails raving about it. Mm-hmm. One of the team, Abby, has seen it in Moonee Ponds. If you can take Moonee Ponds, you can take on Australia.
3: It feels like they've taken our thunder a bit because we're supposed to launch it today.
2: Supposed to be the launch party tonight. All right, so if you want to come along to the launch party tonight, we've got wine, we've got drinks, we've got some really nice food as well. Rio and I will be doing a Q&A. Rio is hosting a Q&A, and you can bring your questions as well. And most importantly, you can buy the book. Last week, we were saying, look, buy the book 2 days before it's out. It's kind of out, apparently, already. Have any of you seen it? Please let me know. Anyway, you can buy the book tonight right there, and I can sign it for you as well if you'd like that. So we've got a couple of last spaces there for Caitlin and Patsy. If you want to come along, and you're not one of our flaky friends in the morning, you're in it with the long haul, please give us a call right now. 13:55:22, because Mondays are the best night of the week. Mondays. What are you doing on Monday?
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6: 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We have heavy delays on the Hume Freeway. Reports of a crash citybound just before Cooper Street. Otherwise, a crash yet to be cleared on the Monash Freeway. Citybound just before Belgrave Hallam Road. The left-hand lane is shut. Speeds are at 40 and there's a line of traffic going right back to the Princess Highway. Heavy on the brakes there. In Keysborough, a collision. Perry Road is closed between Atlantic Drive and Pacific Drive. 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I'll check Melbourne's latest traffic again in 15 minutes.
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9: Be honest. It's the dream situation to get invite to come out on a Monday night. You're like, oh, my dreams have come true. The weekend begins on a Monday night. You look in your calendar on a Sunday night, you're like, wait, blink, blink, blink, blink. Have I put something in on a Monday night? Oh, thank you, previous me.
10: Not many songs about partying on a Monday night.
9: Manning Monday.
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11: The book comes out on Wednesday. 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
9: No, because Monday always trumps Wednesday.
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9: Always start strong. We're going to be up at, we are up in the air. It's a beautiful, beautiful

0: restaurant and bar. 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Strato is where we're going. Fresh and vibrant Vietnamese rice paper rolls on top of a Monday night appointment. 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Not me. No, that's sun-dried tomato arancini balls.
1: Delightful.
0: Tender spiced lamb kofta with refreshing tzatziki. 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
1: Yippee.
0: Succulent. Succulent shamula spiced prawns with tahini. And then light and soft and French mini macarons.
1: Oh, what a way beautiful. To round out the evening.
0: Several fantastic wines as well. It's going to be amazing up there. You can get the book. You can get it signed by me as well. You can ask your questions. It'd be great to hang out tonight. So if you fancy coming, give us a call. We're giving away the last spots right now. 135522 is the phone number. 135522. We'll give away some spots next. I'm playing this song because it will be the sweetest thing to see you on Monday.

0: You two are the sweetest thing. Come on, it's the Christian O'Connell Show. Christian, is it a book launch or a MasterChef class? Do you inform this one? Christian, it would appear that the market has been flooded with bootleg copies of your book. I saw it the weekend and bought it as well.
1: It's meant to be coming out Wednesday.
0: All right, let's give away some spots to our book launch party tonight / masterclass, chef class. Who we got here? Ryan. Good morning, Ryan.
2: Good morning, Christian and team. How are we going?
0: Very good. You've got a great voice, by the way. You should be our Friday Voice One show.
2: Thank you. I've been told that before.
0: No, yeah, you've got a very good voice. Now, Ryan, you fancy coming down tonight, having a glass of wine and having a chat?
2: Yeah, I met you a couple of months ago back at QT. You were out for dinner. And we had a good old chat about Kyle and Jackie O.
0: That's right. Don't say anymore. It was a private conversation. And you've come to blackmail me. Have whatever you want. Have three books. I'll have some more Ancini as well. Now, were you the guy who's working on the door?
2: That's correct.
0: Yes, yes.
2: So great. My job is all about connections. And so, yeah, I'm really interested about reading your book.
0: Great.
2: Yeah, been looking forward to it.
0: Brilliant. Well, come down. We'd love to see you.

0: again, Ryan.
1: Excellent. Thank you so much, Chris.
0: Thanks, mate. Ryan was a lovely guy. I had a lovely chat with him, actually. He's what I would call an upmarket bouncer.
2: Okay. I got it.
0: He was very smartly dressed, but clearly hard. Let's go to Carmen. Good morning, Carmen.
3: Good morning, Christian and team.
0: You're right, Carmen. You sound like you're still in bed.
3: No. I'm awake.
0: Okay.
3: I'm trying to get some more coffee to, wake me up even more.
0: Yeah, absolutely. Okay. And before that, though, call a national radio show. Now, Carmen, you fancy coming down tonight?
3: Yes, I'd love to. And I'm leaving her Patsy so I can bring her along.
0: Knock up, carpool. Yeah. Absolutely.
3: Yeah, why not?
2: Save on fuel.
0: She can have a nana nap in the back on the way back.
3: That's right, yeah.
0: A few Prosecco's in her.
3: Be a nice refresh for tomorrow morning because she can have a sleep on the way home.
0: Oh, that's very kind. Carmen, we'll see you tonight. Look forward to meeting you, mate.
3: No worries. Looking forward to it.
0: Take care, Carmen. Phil, good morning, Phil. Fit on the freeway.
4: Good morning. Apologies about being on speaker.
0: Oh, that's all right. You got to keep it safe. Are you on your way to work?
4: Actually, on the way to the office. I'm a sales rep, so normally I'm driving around, but we've got an office meeting at 8:30, so well on the way.
0: And tell me this, what are you selling?
4: I work for a wonderful company, White's Power Sports, so we work in the motorcycle industry, so day-to-day, get to visit some wonderful customers in some great stores.
0: And give yourself a plug.
4: Phil Catton, White's Power Sports. So, look, I'd really love to see you guys in person. So, absolutely. Thank you so much.
0: No, pleasure. Look forward to meeting you. I hope the meeting goes well at 8:30, Phil. We'll see you tonight.
4: Thank you so much. See you guys. Have a great day.
0: Thank you. And you, Phil. And James. Good morning, James.
5: G'day. How are you, Christian?
0: I'm good, James. So you had a lovely weekend. You fancy coming tonight?
5: I did. Believe it or not, I'm staying in that hotel tonight.
0: You're kidding. What are the odds?
5: I stay every Monday night, and there's very little to do most Mondays. And I've thought, well, why not? I've got no excuse. Just got to walk upstairs to the book lodge.
0: I'm really feeling so special at the moment, guys, during the last half an hour. Nothing else better to do than come to a book launch party.
5: Well, I hope so. I imagine it's going to be a lot of fun. We'll see, though.
2: It will be fun. Thank you very much, James.
0: You don't have to imagine it. Just believe it. James, we'll see you tonight.
5: Yeah, sounds good. Thank you.
0: Strange vibe over tonight now. I woke up with good intentions. Now there's people coming who've got nothing else better to do. Just twiddling his thumb. Might as well just pop down to another floor, see whatever this is about. All right, we've got the news support coming up next.
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8: 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On the Monash Freeway, there's been a collision citybound just before Belgrave Hallam Road. The left-hand lane is shut and there's delays back to the Princess Highway. Take the Princess Highway if you can. A crash too for the Hume Freeway citybound from O'Hearns Road. The left-hand lane shut. Delays are back to Crayburn Road. Take the Hume Highway / Sydney Road if you can. In Keysborough, a crash yet to be cleared. Perry Road remaining shut between Atlantic Drive and Pacific Drive. Take Hammond Road as your best bet. 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I'll check Melbourne's latest traffic again in 15 minutes.
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10: Morning, I'm Petrina Jones. Australia's continued its dominance in the pool after day three at the Commonwealth Games. We've bagged another 5 gold medals, with Cam McAvoy breaking a new Games record in the 50-metre men's freestyle, as did our men's 4x200-metre freestyle relay team. There was also gold to Iona Anderson in the 100-metre women's backstroke. Tim Hodge won his 100-metre men's backstroke S9, and Lani Hallister in the 1500-metre freestyle. Jacinta Allen may be beginning her final week as Premier with an overnight Labor caucus meeting, reportedly agreeing she's

0: lost the majority support of her party. The next steps are she'll be asked to stand by her colleagues today or face a challenge at a meeting on Tuesday. However, the speculation has been dismissed by Allan ally Sonia Kilkenny. The Attorney General says her leader remains focused on the job.
1: And making the lives of Victorians better.
0: It's feared a backlog in the state's court will increase the chance of accused criminals being released on bail. The alarm has been raised by Magistrate Patrick Southey. The Herald Sun's reporting 28% of pending criminal cases in the county court have been stalled for more than a year. And Melbourne Star is one step closer to resume spinning again with the observation wheel's lights due to be turned on Thursday night.
2: If you're on a small business, don't give up. 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
0: The Saints are defending their decision to play Max King in yesterday's 35-point win over North Melbourne. The star forward injured his hamstring in his first game back in nearly 760 days. Coach Ross Lyons standing by the call to select him.
3: Why should we stand by it? Hindsight's 20/20, isn't it? Can't be timid souls sitting in the sidelines. We're in the arena making decisions.
0: In yesterday's earlier match, the Lions had a 59-point win over the Power. In motorsport this morning, Lando Norris has taken out the Hungarian F1 Grand Prix. His Aussie McLaren teammate Oscar Piastri failed to finish after his car broke down, despite leading after the first lap.
4: Yeah, that was definitely the highlight of my race, and it went pretty downhill from there.
0: Max Verstappen was second, with Drivers' Championship leader Kimi Antonelli third. And the Tour de France has wrapped up in Paris this morning, with Tadej Pogacar winning a record-equalling fifth title. And that's Gold Sport.
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0: Partly cloudy, 16. Tomorrow, showers increasing, 17. Wednesday, showers, 13. Right now, it's 10 degrees. And ditch the slow lane for life in the fast lane. 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

0: Monday's rock, we all know it. Tina Turner, simply the best. Good morning, Tim. Christian, I'd love to come, but I'm simply too old for Mondays. Come on, guys. We've got brand new misheard lyrics at 8 o'clock this morning. It's 7:37. Christian O'Connell's show on Gold. Over the weekend, I was driving in a new suburb I've not been to before, and I was looking for a coffee shop. And I suddenly saw with glee that I had turned down Cardigan Street. And I now want to know, are there other clothing names of Australia? I want to see if we can build a kind of A to Z, an atlas of clothing streets of Australia. I don't know if there's any hats, berets, brassiers.
1: Brassiers.
0: Yes, some of the older suburbs. Ants.
1: Pant Lane.
0: By the way, as I was driving around at the weekend, one word you see a lot on various suburb high streets, Australians love this word. And over the last 8 years, I've been watching Australians and making notes. The word luxe. You guys love the word luxe. It's luxe hair. It's like it's luxe facials. It's luxe feet. That was a new one I saw at the weekend. Luxe feet. In fact, we now need to add luxe into the Christian O'Connell luxe radio show.
1: It's very Aussie because we don't have time to say luxury.
0: No. Sean, it's a luxe. You know, the luxe breakfast show. All right, so if you know of any clothing-related street names of Australia, please text me this morning, 0475 031043. Do you know of any of Sydney?
1: I do. I saw one when we were in Sydney just last week. You were staying in Surrey Hills. We were grabbing dinner, and there is a Blouse Lane.
0: You're kidding.
1: Which fits perfectly with your Cardigan Street.
0: Yes, we're starting to put together an outfit for a lady about town. All right, what have you got? Text us, 0475 031043. Monday's Rock, of course.
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4: 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On the Monash Freeway, there's been a collision citybound just before Belgrave Hallam Road. The left-hand lane is shut and there's delays back to the Princess Highway. Take the Princess Highway if you can. A crash too for the Hume Freeway citybound from O'Hearn's Road. The left-hand lane shut. Delays are back to Craigieburn Road. Take the Hume Highway / Sydney Road if you can. In Keysborough, a crash yet to be cleared. Perry Road remaining shut between Atlantic Drive and Pacific Drive. Take Hammond Road as your best bet. 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I'll check Melbourne's latest traffic again in 15 minutes.
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6: Good morning, it's the Christian O'Connell Show on Gold, 7:45. I'm trying to build an atlas. Australia. Streets related to clothing after drove down Cardigan Street over the week. Good morning to Peter. There is a slip street in Sydney CBD. Christian, I live on Shorts Lane. There's nothing more Australian clothing than Shorts Lane. 365, Shorts Lane. That's great. Thank you very much for that. Also, apparently, there's a Buckle Street.
7: Great one.
6: And a Tweed Street in New South Wales. Mm. Yeah. Patsy, you've gotten as well a clothing street of Australia.
8: Cobbler Street at Werribee. Cobbler Beach.
6: Good old-timey word, that as well. Yeah.

problem. All right, what have you got? Clothing Streets of Australia. Text me yours. 0475 031043. Whitney Houston now on guard. 746. Good morning.

0: In Houston, I want to dance with somebody. Good morning, it's the Christian O'Connell Show on Goz. Randy Misheard Lyrics coming up after 8. We're looking for your stories today of unusual dates you've gone on. Not just the first one. You know, people often talk about strange first date. I think I saw a really unusual one the weekend. I think it was like a third date. It was at 11 a.m. in a McDonald's. Middle-aged couple, well-dressed.
1: Okay.
0: And opted for table service. So why not? Let's turn it into a really... Let's elevate this, turn it into a real occasion. But I want to know unusual third dates. Christian, I brought a guy with me on a first date to get a tattoo. He just watched. Then he took me to tag along for his job for the day, which was fixing traffic lights. Now, a lot of you want to know, a bit like Bob the Cat, whoa, what happened next? And anything happened next? We have followed up. I have sent her a message. She never saw him again.
2: Well, that makes sense.
0: It was red light from her. So I don't know about unusual places, unusual third or second dates. You can call us 13 55 22. Hour on the lookout of clothing street names of Australia. Producer Caitlin, what have you got?
3: I have Gossamer Street. Gossamer is a fabric. Now, I didn't know
0: like
3: this.
0: Denier, is it?
3: It's quite light and thin.

0: What sort of clothing would use a gossamer?
1: Negligee.
2: I didn't know this.
1: Negligee? A slip?
2: No, like a slip.
1: Do ladies still wear a slip, or is
2: absolutely
1: that like an old thing?
0: Sorry, what is a slip?
3: Like a petticoat.
0: What's a petticoat?
1: Oh, wow.
3: So you can't different see generation through your dresses.
0: Oh,
3: in
0: like
3: the sunlight, you know?
0: Got it. Got it.
1: A different time, Patsy. Oh, a more respectable time. Sadly, our friend here is from a more grubby, gratuitous sort of instant swipey.
3: Yeah, yeah.
1: They're swiping the negligees and slips away, sadly, these days. They want to see everything right now. All kinds of graphic images.
3: The shape of you. Do you remember that famous photo of Princess Di when she was like a kindergarten teacher? It was a beautiful photo, actually, but she wasn't wearing a slip.
1: No, of course I don't remember that.
3: Yeah, in the 80s.
1: It'd be perfect if I had, hang on, I've just got a file of ladies in the public eye with no slips on.
3: Oh, no, it was very famous, and there was such an outroar because she wasn't wearing a slip, a petticoat, and you could see the shape of her legs.
1: Isn't that incredible, Pats? What a different time it is now.
3: Oh, yes.
1: You're right, that used to be like, women wore petticoats.
3: Yes, and stockings.
1: Isn't that long ago, really, when you think about it?
3: No, that's right. I always had to go to Sunday school with stockings and a petticoat under my dress. I hated it. It was like Little House on the Prairie, really, when you think about it.
1: So do you think women are happy now they don't have to have like 87 different layers?
3: It's like, yes, free me, please. No corsets.
1: Do you know, I was talking to the team last week about that, when you're off, Patsy, about this. I bet you'll get this. I've noticed with my wife, right, and it's taken me 28 years of marriage to notice about her. She is so much more happy at the moment. We've been watching a TV show in the evening, and there's a moment, it's only about 6:17 p.m., where she just reach under her top and unhook her bra and throw it on the floor. And she literally just goes, oh, my God, that's so much better. That is when she's done with the day.
3: Yes.
1: When she takes the bra off.
3: Absolutely. I do it the second I'm... I don't even barely get in the front door and I start to disrobe.
1: I reckon most women listening right now know roughly, quite close to the nearest minute, what time in an average day, Monday to Friday, the bra comes off.
3: Yeah, absolutely.
1: Us guys don't know what that's like.
4: Now, what's the male equivalent?
1: Like when you kick off a pair of tight shoes or something like that.
4: Yeah.
1: And you go, oh my God, that's so much better.
4: Let the puppies breathe.
1: Yes, excuse me. We're not calling a feature that. Anyway, women, if you do want to let me know, if you do have a rough time, the bra comes off.
4: Hey,
1: we're grown up here. We're grown ups on the Lux show. Hey, Mondays rock. It's the best day of the week, guys. Well, Tony, take your bra off.
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0: compatible mobile devices around 2 p.m. today. If you receive one, you do not need to do anything as it is just a test authorised by the Australian Government, Canberra. We have a crash on the Hume Freeway yet to be cleared, city-bound after O'Hearn's Road. The left-hand lane is shut. There are delays back into Craigieburn Road. Take the Hume Highway if I was you. A crash for the morning to Peninsula Freeway southbound at Bolato Road in Keysborough. A collision there as well. Perry Road is closed between Atlantic Drive and Pacific Drive. Take Hammond Road as the best detour. And delays in all directions in Mount Waverley with a crash on Stevenson's Road at Waverley Road. 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I'll check Melbourne's latest traffic again in 15 minutes.
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3: Morning, I'm Petrina Jones. Well, another dominant display in the pool has Australia leading the medal tally at the Commonwealth Games in Glasgow. We've bagged another 5 gold, including new games records for Cam McAvoy and our men's 4x200-metre freestyle team. While Iona Anderson took gold in the 100-metre backstroke, she's told Seven it was special to win in front of her family.
4: I was out here tonight, like, racing in front of my grandparents for the first time in years, so that was really special for me.
3: Jacinta Allen will be asked by her Labor colleagues to resign after last night's caucus meeting agreed she'd lost the party's majority support. Should the Premier refuse, her position would then be challenged at another caucus meeting tomorrow, with Ben Carroll seen as the most likely replacement. But opposition leader Jess Wilson isn't sure that will help their fortunes.
5: Victorians don't want another Labor Premier. They want a fresh start.
3: A Mill Park home has been destroyed in what's believed to be a targeted arson attack. The residents fled the Ford Court home after hearing what sounded like gunshots around 12:45 this morning. Millions of phones across Australia will buzz at 2 this afternoon as the nation's new Oz Alert system is put through its biggest test. We'll not only receive a text message, but our phones will sound a siren for 10 seconds. And the PM has all but ruled out extending the fuel excise discount beyond August 2.
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3: St Kilda has driven a dagger through the Roos finals hopes with a 93-62 victory at Marvel Stadium. North Melbourne drifts further from the top 10 with a tough run home. Coach Alistair Clarkson admits they need to improve.
6: We're not quite there yet. We're competitive. Missed opportunity. Well, missed opportunity every time that you play. If you get beaten, we'll just get ourselves ready for the Hawks next week and roll up the sleeves and get going again.
3: The win was soured for the Saints, however, with Max King injuring his hamstring in his first match in over 2 years. To motorsport, and Lando Norris has won this morning's Hungarian F1 Grand Prix.
7: Beautiful.
8: Car was unbelievable today. Well done, guys.
3: Red Bull's Max Verstappen was second, with Kimi Antonelli third. Aussie Oscar Piastri led after the first lap, but failed to finish due to a gearbox issue. And in other Comm Games results overnight, Australia's women's wheelchair basketball 3x3 team had a win, as did the Diamonds. And that's Gold Sport.
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3: Partly cloudy, 16. Tomorrow, showers increasing, 17. Wednesday, showers, 13. Right now, it's 10 degrees. And ditch the slow lane for life in the fast lane. 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

0: Good morning, it's the Christian O'Connell Show on Gold. 5 minutes past eight, Monday morning, the Chemist Warehouse, the Christian O'Connell Show, clothing street names of Australia. I've lived on Cotton Street, Christian, in the Gold Coast. What about Reg Grundy Drive? 100%. That's right at the top there. That's on Sharpie. Someone else, also two listeners, grew up on Cotton Street. Gold Coast. Taylor Street in New South Wales. Some Emma. Pant on Hill. Also Red Shirt Gully Road.
1: Red Shirt Gully Road.
0: Yes, that's a country western song. John McKinnon, thank you very much. Christian, I lived on Booty Place in Perth many moons ago. Christian, there, you'll love this. There's a cardigan village about 15 minutes past Ballarat. What about the famous laneways? Hosier Lane, Jock Street. And also, Christian, there's a Cape Street.
1: Oh, Cape, true.
0: Yes, yes. And Christian, I haven't worn a bra in 3 years and I couldn't be happier. Oh. Genuinely improves my life. All right, let's get into this week's Misheard Lyrics.
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0: Welcome to a Misheard Monday. We play back your Misheard Lyrics. If we agree with what you think you're mishearing, you'll hear this. And if we don't... And for the really great ones...
3: Instant Hall of Famer.
0: We had a couple of great Hall of Famers last week. Nicole had one. Elton John, Tiny Dancer. Now, the original line, this boulevard is not that bad. But we're hearing the vol-au-vent is not that bad.
4: The boulevard is not that bad.
0: See, crystal clear, that's why it's a...
3: Instant Hall of Famer.
0: Emma had Honey Bee, Olivia Rodrigo, and I Hope I Never...

0: Let's see, your face looks like Gollum. I hope I never see what your face looks like, Gollum. All right, we've got some brand new ones here. Aidan Stewart's got The 3 Degrees, My Simple Heart. My Simple Heart. Or is it Bicycle Hut?
1: My Simple Heart. Bicycle Hut.
0: I mean, it is. It's a hut for the bikes.
1: It
0: keep out
1: like
0: the
1: an
0: rain.
1: Ad.
0: Yes. My Simple Heart. Come to... It's a radio ad. It's not just an ad. It's the greatest form of advertising. We all know it. And that's radio advertising. That's me, Carl Sandilands. You're going to miss them. We pay $100 for that. Kobe Watkins, You Shook Me All Night Long. AC/DC. She had the sightless eyes telling me no lies. She had the sightless eyes telling me no lies. Or, Did she have him circumcised? Telling me no lies. It is there. It is there. I mean, you heard it, Kobe.
1: It's a great snippet.
0: Yep, man. Oh.
2: Save it for tonight.
0: Keep your powder dry. Right. Yeah. Keep your powder dry. Long day for you, young gun. Scott Allen's got this one, Unstoppable from Sia. I'm unstoppable. Or is Sia a soccer ball? I'm a soccer ball. We're hearing this? No. Mark Williams in Corsica, France. All right, fancy pants. Well, I'm overlooking an injecting room in Richmond. So who wins this game, Mark Williams? Back at you, pal. He's in Corsica, France. He's been listening to Corduroy, Pearl Jam, brilliant song. I'll Take the Varmint's Path. Not a great line, actually, but that's the original line, not the misheard. I'll take the varmint's path. Or is it Eddie Vedder will take the 4 mince pies? Oh, yes. Instant Hall of Famer. Well done, Mark, a la Corsica, France. I'll take the 4 mince pies. I'll take the 4 mince pies. Oh, that is brilliant. I love that. Well done. Heather has been listening to Bonnie Tyler, Total Eclipse of the Heart. Every now and then I know there's nothing any better. Every now and then I know there's nothing any better. Or is it... She's referencing what we just had from Mark Williams. Every now and then I know there's nothing Eddie Vedder. Keep the streak going. Every now and then I know there's nothing any
1: better. Yes,
0: yes,
1: that's Eddie Vedder.
0: Eddie Vedder. Every now and then I know there's nothing any better. Eddie? I'll take the farmer's pie. I love this Every one. Every now and then I know there's nothing any better. Eddie Vedder, well done. Instant Hall of Famer. And Kimberly, Coldplay, Viva La Vida, I used to rule the world. Seas would rise when I gave the word. I used to. Or is he in the kitchen, Chris Martin? And he used to rule the world and season rice whenever he gave the word. Such was his power and command in the kitchen. Chris Martin's kitchen rules. I used to rule the world, season rice when I gave the word. Such power to have that, you know. The only season rice when Chris Martin says. And also that is power to Chris Martin, isn't it? He would season rice. I used to. Well done, Kimberly. All right, as always, whenever you mishear the lyrics, email me yours, christian@christianoconnell.com.au, and thank you to everyone who does that every day. 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

0: Good morning, it's the Christian O'Connell Show on Gold. Monday morning, 15 minutes past 8. Hope you had a nice weekend. Thanks for joining us. Now, of course you're going to listen to us tomorrow morning for an extra reason. 10 toasters on Toaster Tuesday. All thanks to Bing Lee. They heard our intense, real, in-depth toaster chat last week. And now we've come out of that with Toaster Tuesday and 10 toasters, all thanks to Bing Lee. We have 10 Breville Smart Toasters to give away tomorrow. I'm looking at the product description. 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A Browning control. 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On Toaster Tuesday, The Browning. Get your brown on. A Browning control slider to suit different tastes. It also has a bit more button for adding toasting time. Also, a motorized lift and look mechanism.
1: Hello.
0: Have a little look-see. Put it back down. No, you're not done yet, my friend. And a long, wide, and deep toasting slot to accommodate large bread. In other words, it could be sourdough. The hardest bread to toast.
1: Definitely.
0: It's very... You could put it in for 5 minutes and barely touched
2: yes,
0: it.
2: Yes, that's so true.
0: It's a law unto itself, sourdough.
1: But not with the Breville.
0: No. Oh, my word. No. All right, 10 of those tomorrow on Toaster Tuesday. Now, let's catch up with intern Pete. Good morning, Pete.
3: Good morning, guys. Can we please not do sourdough? I once lost a veneer eating sourdough, by the way, so if we could definitely not do that.
0: Well, judging by those veneers, you quickly went back to Turkey to get some more.
3: Yeah, you're absolutely right. Yes, I do look like a set of fridges, really, to be honest. Sometimes they're too big, but anyway.
0: No, sourdough is the toughest of breads.
3: It is.
0: I think it's the toughest of all foods. It's the king, I think, of the kitchen is sourdough.
3: Yeah, absolutely. I remember going to my dentist and I literally brought the tooth in with me and he went, I can fix this. And he just went, foomp, straight back in and we're back in good. So that was it.
0: Was it still wedged in the sourdough?
3: Yeah, it was there. So it was so hard, to be fair. And I think the sourdough might have been a couple of weeks old as
0: Maybe
3: well.
0: Maybe tomorrow's show, sourdough stories.
3: Yeah.
0: I reckon it's taken fillings, teeth, dentures have come out with it as well.
3: Sure.
0: Sourdough. And don't forget tomorrow's show, The Browning. Now, yeah. Pete, tell us what you got up to last night, mate.
3: Oh, I did my second ever stand-up comedy set. And when I say set, it was about 4 minutes.
0: But it doesn't matter. It takes a lot of courage to do stand-up.
3: It's so nerve-wracking, to be honest. And I know you've done this over your career, and I feel like I kind of bombed out a little bit.
0: But that's going to happen in the early days. It's inevitable.
3: Yeah, I tried to do that Netflix trend where everyone sits on the chair. Do you know that sort of
0: style?
1: Oh, you did it live.
3: I did

0: live. I put it on my
1: second
0: Instagram.
1: Gig in.
0: Yeah.
1: You're putting up a stall doing some long form jazz riff comedy.
0: I know. And I basically, because I thought I'll involve some audio elements because I work in radio. So I'll add a bit of audio to all that sort of stuff.
1: Ooh,
0: and
1: wow.
0: I thought I was going to be third on stage. And basically the MC the night when it got after the first person, they went, and now welcome Peter Diplin. I was like, oh my God, I've got to turn my Bluetooth speaker on. I've got to load up the file on my phone.
1: Not being funny. I have seen and done stand up for over 30 years. I've never seen anyone bring a Bluetooth speaker on stage.
2: Yeah, he's changing the game.
1: However, if there's one man that can switch it up, it's Peter Diplin.
0: Thank you so much. No, but it was so... Look, I got a couple of laughs, I guess you could say, and that was pretty exhilarating.
1: But then job done. It's only your second gig. Well done.
0: Oh, thank you so much. So I'm going to do another gig on September 11, which is coming up on September 11. Wait,
1: you're not exactly cramming them in, are you? I mean, what is it? You're only going to do it on this basis. It's a sort of every 2 months, is it, you're back up there?
0: Well, yeah, basically. Well, I mean, I had a Google if there was any stand-up comedy nights tonight or tomorrow night in Melbourne after your book launch tonight.
1: Hey, do you know what? Quite happy at the end of the Q&A to bring up a... A young intern who's trying to break his way into the stand-up industry. Bring your Bluetooth. Bring it on the plane.
0: Oh, no. I don't know if I'm prepared for this, but okay.
1: No, come on. I mean it. You'll have a really warm crowd. They'll be on your side. They'll have had a couple of drinks in you. Rio and I will bring you on. We'll basically be Pete's warm-up act.
0: Oh, my God. I'm not
1: He's
0: prepared
1: gone quiet.
0: For this.
1: Is it, come on.
2: Are you worried that is the content too... controversial, too spicy for our
1: actually,
2: audience.
1: Yeah, we do need to do a tone check.
0: Yeah. No, I think there's some stuff there because there's also some stuff that I didn't use because I totally panicked and I rushed
2: good,
0: everything.
2: Oh, good, yeah, do the stuff we didn't get to.
1: Pete's off cuts. Oh, wow. How to ruin a night. And it's an iHeart Live event as well.
0: Oh,
1: I stink live.
0: Yeah, okay. Look, yeah.
1: Do you want to do it or not?
0: I'll do it. Yes. Let's just do it.
2: You don't have to do it.
0: Oh, so...
2: I know you just
1: is this
2: the
1: kind
2: hesitant.
1: Of night for someone to have their third stand-up spot?
0: Yeah, I'm not sure. And this is your night, Christian, as well.
1: No. It's our night. Pete, you're on.
0: Okay, yes. We're on. We're doing stand-up comedy tonight.
1: Do a type five. Okay. Okay. We're going to warm them up, and then you're going to come on. This will be your third stand-up gig.
2: He's only got 4 minutes, he said. So.
1: It doesn't matter. Okay. That's okay.
0: Yeah, I only went for two last night, so but yes, I've got an extra two.
2: Great.
1: Do you know what? Take the pressure of yourself. Aim to do 3 minutes.
0: Okay,
1: keep
0: we're
1: a
0: on.
1: Tight 3 minutes. Better than doing a loose and sloppy four.
0: I'm not going to do any other work today. Okay, just so everyone knows.
1: Are you also? Is it true that you're flying down for tonight? So thanks for doing that.
0: Absolutely.
1: Also, are you bringing a Breville toaster with you?
0: I'm bringing the Breville toaster with me.
1: I even allowed them on a plane.
0: I've also ordered 100 of your books, and I've got them here in the studio with me at the moment. So I've got a few that I want.
1: I wondered
0: sign
1: where these friends. Bootleg copies are coming from. You're not selling them out the back of that Commodore over down markets at the weekend.
0: No, but also if someone does have a blue Commodore. Or could I borrow that in Melbourne on Wednesday when we hand out some more bin boards across Melbourne this week as well, if that's okay? So there's a lot of elements going on, I'm realising now. That's okay.
1: So, Pete, we're going to get to see this nascent sophomore kind of talent, a rising star.
2: Yes. And in years, people will say, I was there.
1: Oh, we'll all be saying that. I get the feeling we'll all be saying that. You're right. You are right. I was there. Are you bringing the Bluetooth part of the act with you as well with some funny clips?
0: Well, no, I'm going to have to borrow someone's Bluetooth speaker.
2: I'll bring a Bluetooth speaker for you.
0: Okay, we'll have to connect that beforehand too.
1: I'm curious to know how you're working in the audio. You're not like doing your own sound effects and then that's what she said. 3 nuns walk into a bar. We're not going to get stuff like this. It's a return of red faces, is it?
0: No, not at all. No,
1: Pete face.
0: Thank you, Harry.
1: All right, I'm now super excited about tonight. Caitlin and Patsy, you can hear the full thing tomorrow.
3: Oh, wait.
1: All right, Pete, we'll see you there.
0: See you there.
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6: 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On the Hume Freeway, there's been a crash. Shitty bound at O'Hearn's Road. The left-hand lane is shut. Delays are back to Craigieburn Road. Plenty of people taking the Hume Highway / Sydney Road as the best detour. On the Mornington Peninsula Freeway, things are building with a crash southbound at Bolato Road. A crash in Keysborough. Kerry Road still shut between Atlantic Drive and Pacific Drive. consider Hammond Road as your best bet. And delays in all directions. Mount Waverley, Stevenson's Road at Waverley Road due to a crash. 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I'll check Melbourne's latest traffic again in 15 minutes.
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1: Hey, good morning. It's 8:28. Christian O'Connell Show here on Gold. We're talking about unusual dates. Christian, I'm at Garda Bar. He seemed normal, so I went on a date with him. He had too much to drink. Talked about his ex-girlfriend the whole time. Then started crying because he thought he'd never find anyone as good as her. That was the last time I saw him. Christian, Irrawarra, white sourdough, soft. There's no such thing. There's no such thing as soft sourdough. You put it in the toaster, it hardens to concrete levels.
2: Yes, that's true.
1: It took out one of Pete's dodgy veneers. It could come for any of our teeth. Christian, please, please, please, please, can we get intern Pete's performance recorded tonight so the rest of us who can't be there can hear it tomorrow? Yes, because we will record. I'll tell you why. Because actually what we're watching is history. You know, we all want that Beatles in Hamburg moment.
2: Yes.
1: They're building up their 10,000 hours. We're on minute number 9 of Pete's rise and rise as a stand-up star. And I don't know how many of you have actually seen live stand-up before. I doubt you've ever seen someone bring on a small Bluetooth speaker. This I'm looking forward to tonight.
2: And I've never seen them try to do sort of a meme reference live on stage as an opener before uttering any words.
1: Now, look, I think tonight now needs to be, it was Unscript, which is the it's a book launch tonight. Unscript and Uncorked, so you can have a glass of wine and tell you about the book. Rio's doing the Q&A. It's now, I think we now need to rename the night. It's a night of too many stars. We're going to be above the stars. We're very high up in Melbourne. And now the intern Pete is going to really dazzle. He's going to blow you and I away with this stellar stand-up three-minute performance.
2: Now, is Pete, do you think he goes after us or before us? Because I worry if he goes before us, that's a tough act to follow.
1: We can't jump into that energy.
2: No.
1: You can't follow intern Pete. Everyone says that in the industry. And don't forget, Pete is like a cockroach in entertainment. He was the last person standing in the wake of the rise and fall of Carl and Jackie O.
2: True.
1: He is made of tungsten. Titanium Pete. Anyway, we will record it tonight. Yes, we got the news support headlines coming up next.
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4: 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There's been a three-vehicle collision on the Mornington Peninsula Freeway southbound at Bilato Road. The right-hand lane is currently shut. Police are on scene diverting traffic. A crash in Keysborough. Dandenong Bypass at Chapel Road. Delays in both directions. In Mount Waverley, a crash Stevenson's Road at Waverley Road and reports of a crash in Taylor's Hill. Taylor's Road eastbound, just near Coorong Drive. Over in Baleen, Lean Road is shut between Bridge Street and Manningham Road due to works. 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I'll check Melbourne's latest traffic again in 15 minutes.
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6: Morning, I'm Petrina Jones. Australia's continued its dominance in the pool after day 3 at the Commonwealth Games. We've bagged another 5 gold medals with Cam McAvoy breaking a new games record in the 50-metre men's freestyle, as did our men's 4x200-metre freestyle relay team. There was also gold to Iona Anderson in the 100-metre women's backstroke. Tim Hodge won his 100-metre men's backstroke S9 and Lani Hallister in the 1500-metre freestyle. Back home, and this may be the final week for the Allan government, with the Premier expected to face a leadership challenge as early as tomorrow. It follows a party room meeting last night in which both factions agreed Jacinta Allan no longer has majority support. The ball is set to start rolling today with a delegation to invite the Premier to resign, but Attorney-General Sonia Kilkenny

0: says she's not calling for change.
1: She has my full support.
0: A man will face court today, charged with the murder of a woman at Clyde North. The victim was critically injured when emergency crews arrived at the Generation Drive home around 6:30 last night. She was taken to hospital where she sadly died. Detectives are investigating whether an early morning arson attack at Mill Park is connected to other fires. And the AusAlert system will be put to the test today, with mobile phones across Australia to vibrate and play a siren at 2 this afternoon.
2: If you run a small business, don't give up. 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
0: The Saints are defending their decision to play Max King in yesterday's 35-point win over North Melbourne. The star forward injured his hamstring in his first game back in nearly 760 days. Coach Ross Lyon standing by the call to select him.
3: Why should we stand by it? Hindsight's 20/20, isn't it? Can't be timid souls sitting in the sidelines. We're in the arena making decisions.
0: In yesterday's earlier match, the Lions had a 59-point win over the Power. In motorsport this morning, Lando Norris has taken out the Hungarian F1 Grand Prix. His Aussie McLaren teammate Oscar Piastri failed to finish after his car broke down, despite leading after the first lap.
4: Yeah, that was definitely the highlight of my race, and it went pretty downhill from there.
0: Max Verstappen was second, with Drivers' Championship leader Kimi Antonelli third. And the Tour de France has wrapped up in Paris this morning, with Tadej Pogacar winning a record-equalling fifth title. And that's Gold Sport.
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0: Partly cloudy, 16. Tomorrow, showers increasing, 17. Wednesday, showers, 13. Right now, it's 10 degrees. And ditch the slow lane for life in the fast lane. 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

0: Madonna, Like a Prayer. 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Christian O'Connell's Show on Gold. Time for a brand new At Work Time Waster. 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Mm. Today we're looking for your bogan TV shows. Who do we think is in the top five most beloved Vogans? As voted by 20,000 Australians.
1: Wow, that's a big sample
0: Who is in the Bogan Big Five?
1: Shane Warne.
2: Yes.
0: Number two.
2: Oh.
1: Ooh.
0: Think about another global star like Warney. Animals.
1: Oh, Steve Irwin.
0: You got it. At five, Bob Hawke. I didn't know Bob Hawke was a Bogan.
2: Oh, he's not a Bogan.
1: Are you kidding me? He held the world record for fastest pint.
0: Sculling a pint, yeah. At four, Paul Hogan.
1: Yeah, well, yeah, I guess so.
0: And at number three, Kath and Kim. Strange top five. Fictional characters.
1: Fictional characters.
0: I mean, that's 20,000 Australians. That's the best they could say. Stoke, you're good in the poll. You're good in the poll in Glasgow right now. Focus on that. Hit the books, maybe, Australia. Come on. All right, Bogan TV shows. Game of Thongs.
1: Oh, that's very good. Gold.
0: Married at First Slab.
1: Silver.
0: How I Met Your Mullet.
1: Oh, gold.
0: I Dream of Jean Jacket.
1: Yeah. That,
0: come on, Knowlesy was rocking that denim jacket.
1: True, with a bit of fleece.
0: The lovely little bit of fleece lining there, sir.
1: Gold.
0: Yeah. And DFO, Brother, Where Art Thou? DFO, Brother. Bogan's love a DFO.
1: Silver Plus.
0: All right, Rio, what have you got? What's on Bogan TV?
1: We loved Water Rats in the 90s, but Bogans loved Water Rat Tales.
0: Yes, gold. Well done.
1: Bluey, a beloved TV show for kids. What's the Bogan version? Winnie Bluey.
0: Oh, very good as well. Another gold. These are great Bogan TV shows.
1: The Joe Bogan Experience. And Border Patrol, great show. Burnout Patrol for the Bogans.
0: Silver. All right, what have you got then? Bogan TV shows. Send them in 0475 031043.
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5: 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It's a 35-minute drive on the Monash Freeway from Eastlink into Punt Road. 18 minutes on the east.

0: Eastern Freeway from Springvale Road to Alexandra Parade. 26 minutes on Eastlink Frankston Freeway to the Eastern. And if you're on the Western Freeway from Melton to the Ring Road, it'll cost you about 20 minutes. In Keysborough, a collision is yet to be cleared on the Dandenong Bypass at Chapel Road. Still delays in both directions there. 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I'll check Melbourne's latest traffic again in 15 minutes.
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0: Cranberry's Dreams, Christian O'Connell's show on Gold. Today's Time Waster, we're looking for bogan TV shows. Remix. Alpha grabs $150 to spend at Red Rooster. All right, what's on bogan TV?
1: Yeah.
0: Different smokes.
1: Gold.
0: 2.5 moccasins.
1: Silver.
0: House of Chardonnays.
1: Silver plus.
0: Dukes of Shazza.
1: Poor gold.
0: That's very good. Joanne, well done. Moccasins of Anarchy.
1: Silver.
0: The Big Bong Theory.
1: Gold plus.
0: That's so good. Who did that? Nicholas Brook, well done. The Big Bong Theory on Bogan TV. The Farmer Wants a Vape.
1: Silver plus.
0: Better call in sick.
1: Poor gold.
0: Nathan, well done. Fraggle Crocs.
1: Silver.
0: Third Croc from the Sun.
1: Silver plus.
0: Both of those crop-related ones from Mark. Mm-hmm. Will Spin City.
1: Silver.
0: The Flanny instead of the Nanny.
1: Oh, gold. Wow.
0: Yeah, very good, Phil. Homan de Frey. Just milder than a fracaris and a fray.
1: Gold.
0: Crystal, well done. the Holden Girls.
1: Gold.
0: Well done, Brett. Ugg Island.
1: Silver.
0: The Telly Stubbies.
1: Gold plus.
0: No, these are so good today. Wow. Thank you very much. All the bogan TVs that still TV shows that are still pouring in. Telly Stubbies is very good. Who is that? Sarah.
1: Wow.
0: Uggs and Marriage.
1: Silver.
0: Christian, not have you been paying attention. Have you been paying child support?
1: Gold plus as well.
0: Just jokes. Christian again, set of bananas in pyjamas, shoppers in pyjamas.
1: Gold.
0: Well done, Ewan. Married at First Fight.
1: Silver.
0: The Bintang Theory.
1: Gold.
0: Tom Crosby, well done. Instead of Stranger Things, Strayer Things.
1: Silver plus.
0: Mark in the Hunter Valley. Blue Sheilas. Instead of Blue Heelers, Blue Sheilas.
1: Gold.
0: Well done, Santo. Flight of the Commodores.
1: Silver.
0: Little House O's on the Prairie.
1: Yeah, gold.
0: Well done, Tim. Punky Home Brewster.
1: Silver.
0: I Dream of Flannies.
1: Silver.
0: And RuPaul's Snag Race.
1: Oh, gold
0: that
1: plus.
0: That is so good. Laura Dal Pozzo Clemente.
1: That's very good.
0: RuPaul's Snag Race.
1: That's got to be the winner.
0: It's the winner,
1: that's
0: right?
1: That's the winner.
0: Well done, Laura. You get $150 to treat yourself at Red Rooster. We are back tomorrow. Wow, we. What a show it's accidentally shaping up to be. So tonight, I'll see if you're coming down to my book launch party. I look forward to meeting you. It's kind of now been hijacked by intern Pete, who's doing his third stand-up gig tonight. When you start stand-up, the first probably about 20 to 30, 40 shows are all over the place. Mm-hmm. This was supposed to be a nice, intimate event.
1: Elevated.
0: You know, a Q&A hosted by you, me sharing some stories about what my book is about. Now we've got the end of that. We're basically warming up for intern Pete to do his third stand-up gig, and all we know is involves a Bluetooth speaker.
1: Yeah, which, again, we've
0: it's
1: never
0: the unwelcome
1: seen
0: return of Red Faces.
1: Get the gong ready.
0: We are recording all of this for playback. Playback tomorrow morning on the show. We'll see you then. Have a great day. Thanks for joining us.
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13: 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A crash in Belgrave South, Belgrave Hallam Road northbound at Wellington Road, a crash in Keysbury yet to be cleared, Dandenong Bypass at Chapel Road. An earlier crash on the Mornington Peninsula Freeway southbound at Balato Road is cleared, but delays remain. Mornington Peninsula Freeway inbound, just a touch slow passing Eastlink. Meanwhile, the Monash Freeway now 30 minutes from Eastlink into Punt Road, that is falling. Traffic easing on the Western Freeway as well. From Melton to the Ring Road, it is about 20 minutes. 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Now you're up to date with Melbourne's latest traffic.
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16: Good morning, I'm John Michael. This week could be Jacinta Allen's last as Victorian Premier, with reports of a leadership challenge as soon as tomorrow. If there is a spill, the Deputy Premier Ben Carroll is viewed as the most likely to take over the reins, while opposition leader Jess Wilson says the outcome doesn't matter.
17: It is just more of the same. It doesn't matter who leads the Labor Party, because this Labor government is a corrupt government.
16: It's been another dominant night for the Aussies in the pool in Glasgow, with five gold medals. Cam McAvoy claiming his first ever individual Commonwealth Games gold, taking out the 50-metre free in an Aussie clean sweep, while Lani Pallister blitzed the field in the women's 1500 before Kai Taylor brought our men home to win gold in the 4x200 freestyle relay.
18: I backed myself, but more importantly, these boys backed me, and I knew I had them behind me pushing me, especially on that last 50 when I needed it most.
16: That's Taylor there on 7, gold also for Tim Hodge and Iona Anderson. The Homicide Squad has spent the night in Clyde North following a woman's death at a Generation Drive home. First responders found her with critical injuries when they arrived at around 6:30. A 32-year-old man has been charged with her murder. And every phone, tablet and smartwatch will blast an alarm today. It's part of testing for the nation's new emergency warning system.
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16: To Gold Sport now, and Saints forward Max King will have scans today after injuring his hamstring in yesterday's 35-point win over North Melbourne in the AFL. It was his first game in 757 days. Meanwhile, the league is set to lock in the state of origin for the next 3 years, but there will be no games in Melbourne. WA is set to take on SA next year in Perth, while Victoria will take on SA in Adelaide the year after, before the series returns to Perth in 2028. And McLaren's Lando Norris has won his first F1 race of the year, taking out the Hungarian Grand Prix this morning.
19: Car was unbelievable today. Well done, guys. Incredible. Thank you so much for the car. Nice to finally be able to do it all for you again.
16: That's the call there on Fox. Max Verstappen was second, while Aussie Oscar Piastri failed to finish due to a gearbox issue.
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16: Partly cloudy today, getting up to 16. Windy with showers tomorrow and 17. And a wet day on Wednesday with a high of 13. Right now, it is 9 degrees in the city and life feels better with gold. Wake up on the bright side of the dial with the Christian O'Connell Show and wind down with Jonesy and Amanda for the drive home on Gold 104.3.
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23: And morning, it's Joe Bovolino here for Higo this week. Is he ever coming back to work? How many weeks does he want off? Happy to be here. There's a couple of reasons why your phone might freak you out today. One's a bit later on this afternoon when we get that emergency warning test. And the other could be this hour if you're a Gold Club member and I call you back to give you the chance to win the greatest week of your life. Christian, Amanda, Jonesy, Higo and Tony have organised all the fun for you, which includes that gig to see the Eagles inside the sphere. What about a trip to the Grand Canyon? I've walked halfway down that. Look at me, along with that VIP helicopter ride over the strip in Vegas at night. Still got a chance to sign up as a Gold Club member this hour. Do it at thegoldwebsite.com.au. And before you get that emergency warning test this afternoon, get a call from me between now and 10. More chances to win the greatest week of your life this morning. As we start the work week by going absolutely ad-free, it's non-stop at 9. 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

Wake up with the Christian O'Connell Show and wind down with Jonesy and Amanda for the drive home. This is Gold. We're non-stop at 9. After Leona Lewis, there's a band who used their recording tapes so many times, over and over again in the studio. By the time they were finished with it, you could almost see through it. Oh, and you'll know the song.

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1: Those mystery flights always end up in Adelaide. How does a bucket list trip to Vegas sound?
0: Oh, I would just be so excited. That would just be everything to us.
1: This would be all those bucket list trips rolled into one for you and Sam, I reckon.
0: Oh, it would just be everything to us.
1: New memories ranging from seeing the Eagles live at the Sphere to that helicopter ride over the Strip. You're now in the Gold Class Lounge.
0: Amazing. Thank you so much. That is so exciting.
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0: But on Stop at Nine, done for a Monday morning. Wake up with the Christian O'Connell Show. Wind down with Jonesy and Amanda for the drive home at Gold. Christian's book launch tonight, Unscript, The Radical Act of Being Yourself, is out in a couple of days' time. And Intern Pete providing the entertainment.
1: Can we get Intern Pete's performance recorded tonight so the rest of us who can't be there can hear it tomorrow? Yes, because we will record it. I'll tell you why. Because actually what watching is history. And I don't know how many of you have actually seen live stand-up before. I doubt you've ever seen someone bring on a small Bluetooth speaker. This I'm looking forward to tonight.
0: I'm intrigued. What's he going to do? Full report tomorrow morning on the Bright Side of the Dial after six. Get ready to win the best week of your life in Vegas. Another boarding call is coming up. More details in a minute.
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3: 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Belgrave, Hanlon Road, Wellington Road. Police also on scene there directing traffic for good measure. Word of an accident for the South Gippsland Freeway at the Princess Highway. Delays northbound. Give it a miss and take Hanlon Road. Works remain through Bulleen along Bulleen Road, which is closed between Bridge Street and Manningham Road. Thompson's Road, your best bet. Manningham Road also down to one lane in both directions. Start a career with more connection in your community where you'll make a difference every day. 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